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12: 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Like the latest Miguel.
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0: Get them feels. 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
1: Diva, girl, it feel like crab legs and cutwater outside.
0: Crab legs and cutwater. 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
0: the cutwater with something
1: like
0: too.
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0: 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All that snow, we been through it. 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

0: 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Air day, ayy, post it on the corner. 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
3: 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That's what I'm talking about. 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
1: So talk to us about the mental space you were in when you started recording this album and writing these songs.
2: The mental space I was in, I was really in a great mental space, of course, like I am now, but it was like an exciting feeling mentally to just know that Future was going to be the executive producer. So I think that right there was just mentally for me, like, dang, this huge. You know, Future only been behind Kanye West's album. You know, now he getting behind my album. It was just one of the mental things where it's like, dang, bro, really rock with me. You know, it was just, that was all going through my head. So I'm very, like, thankful for that. You know what I'm saying? Because like I said, the only other album Future is a part of or as an executive producer is Kanye West. But now they gonna mention Jack Chris.
1: Come on now.
0: Yeah, for sure.
1: So what else are you working on right now that you can tell your fans about?
2: I'm working on a new album right now. I'm about to probably drop some on. So I've been teasing it a little bit. I got a song called Physical I've been working on. I kind of just tease it for my fans to kind of just let them know, like, something coming. I don't know when it's going to drop. You know what I'm saying? This is probably going to be one of the last interviews I really do fully like this for a minute. You know what I'm saying? Because now I'm going to just make it all about the music. You know what I'm saying? I'm going to still come promote my tour and stuff, but I just want everybody to just get back refocused on the music. Just everything about the music. Like,
1: definitely.
2: Just the music.
0: Yeah. Jacquees is here posting on the corner with yours truly, Incognito and DJ Mrs.
1: So do you have any other dreams that you want to accomplish?
2: Yes. I have a lot of dreams I want to accomplish. I want to get into acting heavy.
1: That was my next question.
2: Yeah, I want to be in the movies and stuff real heavy. You know, buy some more cars, buy my mom and them some more cars, houses.
1: Come on now.
2: You know, I want to, you know, start a family, you know, make my label go big, you know what I'm saying, break my artists. I just want to do it all, you know what I'm saying? I want to do everything that's big. You can go as far as you think. You know what I'm saying? Like, a lot of people, it was so many closed doors for me, you know what I mean, just trying to be where I am today. But I never ever stopped. Like, I never ever stopped believing in myself. Like, my faith is just huge.
0: That's fire. Appreciate your light in this industry, Jacquees.
1: Always. The king
0: of R&B.
1: Hello.
0: Sincerely for you, tours coming to a city near you. Get your ticket. Yeah.
2: 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You have two U's. That.
1: Period.
0: Yeah. I love that. Hey, we glad we got him at 29. Cause next time we send him, he might be 30.
1: Come on.
0: Jacquees.
2: That's crazy, right? Dang.
3: Incognito. Incognito. Okay. The biggest show in the city.
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12: Good morning, family. It's St. Patrick. It's too early for Baltimore City to be emailing me about bills in which I just don't have the money. 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
12: 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When I get it, they get it.
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15: Hey, it's Persian, Nicole, the power to pee, baby. 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
16: Can we go back a little bit with a little Kanye? 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
17: It was just a beautiful day. You was on your way to the beach. This is not something you predicted. Out of nowhere, you get into a car accident.

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0: Get them feels. 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
1: Diva, girl, it feel like crab legs and cutwater outside.
0: Crab legs and cutwater. 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They mixing. 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
1: Diva,
0: the cutwater with something
1: like
0: too.
1: I can't talk right now with my homegirls at the dice game.
0: It feel like a dice game outside for sure.
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0: It's time, y'all. We done been through it. All that snow, we been through it. 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
1: We appreciate you.
0: Hey, we so appreciate DJ Hershey.
2: Big Hersh, dog. You already know what it is, man. Shout out to everybody. If you feeling depressed or anything, man, tap in with us, man. We got number love, man. True. Promise you, my mixes will take you there, man, and make you feel better, man, for real.
1: DJ Hershey, the OG.
0: Keeping it lit, boy. DJ Hershey was doing his thing on that Labor Day.
1: But what's new? If you don't know about DJ Hershey, you're tripping. But go do some research. Follow him at DJ Hershey Official.
2: DJ Hershey Official, man.
0: And if you're in the city and you're looking for some nighttime ballerinas,
1: DJ Hershey the one to look for.
0: Some grown folk party.
1: DJ Hershey the one.
2: For real.
0: I'm talking about, like, you know what I'm saying? Some of that NC Tempting. Get your ones and all that. This ain't no peep show.
1: This a freak show.
0: All right. We done gave you the game on DJ Hershey Twin. He know where they at, though.
1: At DJ Hershey Official.
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0: Tasha.
1: What's up?
0: It's good to have you on the show, you know.
1: I'm glad to be here.
0: I never thought that this would happen.
1: You know what? Everything is possible in life.
0: Everything is possible. Yes. And you are showing the girls that. But how do you feel about your name not only being on all the tizzoos and stuff, as soon as I say, oh, Tasha K, I say, oh, who is that? The messy girl? The girl that says, how do you feel about your name and messy being in the same sentence?
1: I'm messy. I am messy. I don't know why people be trying to act like they ain't messy.
0: Are you aware?
1: I am aware.

like you vaping. Popping lights on fireworks, I'm a pop star like I'm Caden. 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

0: 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My name is Incognito.
1: I'm your sis, DJ Mrs.
0: So happy you got us turned up. Are you following us on Instagram at POTC?
1: LIVE.
0: And if you're just now tuning in, man, you done missed our interviews with Juvenile. Chris Tucker.
1: Jacquees.
0: Travis Porter.
1: Yes, Dior.
0: It's all good.
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1: Post it on the corner. 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
0: On top of that, you can put a face with the voices.
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0: 1-844-426-POTC. 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We want to know how you're going to be spending your Labor Day. You barbecuing, you get on that water.
1: You outside, bring me a plate.
0: You know what I'm saying? You going to a festival.
1: Mm-hmm.
0: How you kicking it Labor Day weekend? We truly and really want to know.
1: Call us 1-844-426-POTC. If we don't answer, leave us a voicemail.
2: 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Okay. The biggest show in the city.
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0: Then he got out, they locked him up again. They did, they locked him up. He did a U-turn, they locked him up. 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Tiny had never been locked up until this. He wants to go down there and drop a hit.
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2: I keep getting relationships where they my type, but I'm not their type, like, because I don't know how I dress. 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
2: No, poor child.
3: You say you don't know how to dress. 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
2: I'm a tourist, and I'm stubborn.
3: I'm with you. I'm a tourist.
2: I don't know how to dress.
4: A person who don't know how to dress don't need to be getting advice from somebody else who don't know how to dress.
3: You wow. Are.
4: Listen.
3: Oh, hold on. Shay. Shay, ain't no hold on. I was talking to this woman. I'll beat your ass
4: but
3: later.
4: But you wore jean vest.
3: Shut up.
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This ain't Gucci, this is Prada, darling. 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
2: 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That happened because of y'all trusting us. That happened because y'all calling us, letting us know when you get into an accident, and trusting us to handle it. I repeat, that is no accident.

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1: So, I typed a text to a girl I used to see, saying that I

come equipped with rear view mirrors. 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Reconsider. 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

ice and chill. 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

0: Get them feels. 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
1: Diva, girl, it feel like crab legs and cutwater outside.
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0: the cutwater with something
1: like
0: too.
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0: It's time, y'all. We done been through it. All that snow, we been through it. We deserve this.
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0: 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Girl, you a 10, girl, you a 10, girl, you a 10. 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

0: 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Driving down the road in my Rover. 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
1: Hey, hey.
0: Quicksilver pulled out his thing.
1: What?
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1: All right. 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
1: What's up?
0: It's good to have you on the show, you know.
1: I'm glad to be here.
0: I never thought that this would happen.
1: You know what? Everything is possible in life.
0: Everything is possible. Yes. And you are showing the girls that. But how do you feel about your name not only being on all the tizzoos and stuff, as soon as I say, oh, Tasha K, I say, oh, who is that? The messy girl? The girl that says, how do you feel about your name and messy being in the same sentence?
1: I'm messy. I am messy. I don't know why people be trying to act like they ain't messy.
0: Are you aware?
1: I am aware.

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0: What's up, y'all? 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I'm back. You are tuned in. This is Brutally Honest.
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0: You're being, no, I love it. You have to be brutally honest if you're going to be coming
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6: 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Monkey.
1: All you got to do is shake that monkey.
5: Ooh. In the bubble bath.
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1: I'm sick and sick now.
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3: Good morning, family. It's St. Patrick. It's too early for Baltimore City to be emailing me about bills in which I just don't have the money. 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
4: 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You'll get it when I have it.
2: 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It's the 17th. They gave you 17.
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0: Don Cartagena's back with another one. Fat Joe featuring Jadakiss and Young Miami, letting you know he's him. Victory Lap, right here on 92Q.
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1: Diva, girl, it feel like crab legs and cutwater outside.
0: Crab legs and cutwater. 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They mixing. What? They mixing
1: Diva,
0: the cutwater with something
1: like
0: too.
1: I can't talk right now with my homegirls at the dice game.
0: It feel like a dice game outside for sure.
1: Look, and you can tell it's nice outside, Diva. I'm riding down the street, the dirt bike sound. I'm like, oh, I like this type of weather.
0: It's time, y'all. We done been through it. All that snow, we been through it. We deserve this.

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2: No.
4: You're fat. 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We gotta wrap this up. I know we gotta wrap it up. But I look good to my mama and to my man. You was ugly.
2: 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You're beautiful.
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0: Tasha.
1: What's up?
0: It's good to have you on the show, you know.
1: I'm glad to be here.
0: I never thought that this would happen.
1: You know what? Everything is possible in life.
0: Everything is possible. Yes. And you are showing the girls that. But how do you feel about your name not only being on all the tizzoos and stuff, as soon as I say, oh, Tasha K, I say, oh, who is that? The messy girl? The girl that says, how do you feel about your name and messy being in the same sentence?
1: I'm messy. I am messy. I don't know why people be trying to act like they ain't messy.
0: I am aware.
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I'm Kathy Hughes, inviting you to join me in prayer. Oh, dear God of mercy, compassion, and love, we thank you and we praise your holy name. We sincerely apologize for our shortcomings and our unwillingness to consistently do thy will. As we acknowledge the blessing of being in business for 42 consecutive years, we pray that we may use the lessons of our experiences to uplift all who listen to our radio stations, all who watch our cable networks, and all who visit our digital platforms. Our instructions are clearly provided in Proverbs 31 and 8, which commands that we, quote, speak up for people who cannot speak for themselves. Protect the rights of those who are helpless. Speak for them and be a righteous judge. Protect the rights of the poor and the needy. So as we strive to be of assistance to those in need, whether in Florida or within our own families and communities, we ask God to direct our steps and we ask you to continue to join us in our efforts. Amen and hallelujah.

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0: Almost said happy Monday, but it's already Tuesday right here inside the Quicksilver Morning Show, of course, on 92Q. Meet Chop and Shea Parker here. Good morning. Good morning.
1: Mm-hmm.
2: We hope you had a long and enjoyable Labor Day weekend.
0: Long and busy. I am exhausted this morning. I'm going to tell you, like, it's too damn early not just to be exhausted. Football season is back. So shout out to all my football lovers. It is officially time to watch and enjoy football. However, to Morgan State University, to the Morgan State Bears. We love Morgan.
1: Love
0: my son's a student at Morgan. Like, Morgan, we love you.
2: Big Morgan.
0: Big Morgan,
2: not the little one.
0: However,
1: go Bears.
0: Go Bears. As the season started, 2026 season opener, Morgan State played the Arizona State Sun Devils. Now, Arizona State's not like, you know, it's a good college, but it's not LSU. It's not, you know, one of the. However,
1: as you said,
2: well,
0: the score was 70-7.
1: Now, who had 7?
0: Morgan State had 7 points.
1: Go Bears!
0: Arizona State 70. Now, this is the first time that I've seen this in football history, Chopping. You can help me out. See, I know you, but as a football fan, I've never seen not just a blowout. I mean, this is beyond a blowout. It was embarrassing. Shout out to Morgan State. We love y'all, but
1: go Bears!
0: Y'all got embarrassed. I've never seen two coaches come to a mutual agreement to let's just end this game fast.
2: Damn.
0: They literally at fourth quarter said, you know what?
2: Aww.
0: This is bad. This is bad. We don't want any players to get hurt. Like, we're not going to. It's impossible for us to come back. So right now, let's just shake. Let's shake on it and let's speed this up. And let's get these boys off this field.
2: That is
0: I've
2: so
0: never
2: sad.
0: Seen that before. Have you, like, has it ever happened that you know of, Chop? Like, ever?
1: I'm 53 years old and I love football. I love it.
0: Same here.
1: I know you do. Never.
0: I've never heard of this, Shay. Like, I've never heard of it.
1: Never.
0: Like, they literally came together. The coach is like, you know what, Shay? This is bad. Let's just go home. Let's just go. I've never seen that.
1: At this point, it's so big to me. Where's the movie? Bring the movie. Write the movie now about what happened.
0: Ashley Silver, if you're listening.
2: You don't want to sketch that in stone in history.
1: It's like, one of them.
0: It is, though. Like, I've never seen
1: Remember the Titans?
0: Right.
1: Rudy. Go Bears.
0: Go Bears is the name of the move. Ask the silver to write if you're listening, write this up.
2: What happened?
0: They got blown. I mean, it was just, I don't know. Like, Arizona State, like, I thought they were a good team, but I didn't think they were, like, the best team in the world.
1: Listen.
0: And I'm not taking anything away from Arizona State.
2: Right. Yeah.
0: But 70-7? That means every time they got the ball, they scored. Like, they was unstoppable.
1: Mm. Right.
2: Mm-mm-mm.
0: So, Morgan State,
2: I'm
0: you got
2: so
0: some work.
2: I'm so sorry to hear that, yeah. Morgan State.
0: Morgan, you got work to
1: don't
0: do,
1: worry
0: Morgan.
1: About it. They be back.
0: Yeah, regroup. Just regroup. Don't let this define the rest of your season.
1: Let me check the schedule, see who they play next. Right.
2: They got beat up like that. What was the score again?
0: 70.
2: 70-7.
0: To 7.
1: It's gonna
2: at least they score once.
0: I mean, Shane, that make you feel. That
2: I mean, sleep at you know, at least it's not 70-0, but.
1: I should have been. I just looked at their schedule. It's not looking good. The Bears actually play the Chicago Bears next. So.
0: No.
1: Go Bears!
0: All right, Morgan State, we love y'all. Go ahead, go to practice. Y'all better not, and all y'all players, y'all better not miss not near practice this week. I need y'all to practice every single
1: matter of fact,
0: day.
1: Let's go further. I don't want to hear nothing about Morgan State homecoming.
0: Right.
1: Until y'all win.
0: Y'all better practice and practice
2: heavy.
0: Well,
2: I'm going to go out and have a good time like I went to Morgan, irregardless.
1: I mean, of course.
0: All right, yeah. It's too damn early. Good morning.
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15: Baltimore 92Q News Update Tuesday in the city, brought to you by BGE and Empower Maryland. After the long Labor Day weekend, I hope you had a good one, as these sinuses and allergies are just killing me this morning. A Baltimore City firefighter is hospitalized after being injured battling a second alarm house fire Monday on Ellerslie Avenue in Waverly. The cause is under investigation. Workers at BWI getting a raise. Governor Wes Moore says direct contract workers will earn at least $18 an hour, with plans to extend protection to more airport workers. Three hospitals under the Johns Hopkins Health System, Howard County Medical Center in Columbia, Suburban in Bethesda, and Sibley in D.C. went cold black Monday due to a temporary technology network issue. Service was restored, and Johns Hopkins says it was not a cyber attack. 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It's a little chilly out this morning, 65 degrees. As today, mostly sunny and mid-80s. Tonight, partly cloudy, upper 60s. 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

0: 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Me, Chop and Share here. Today is Star Trek Day.
1: Ooh.
0: Are you a Trekkie? I know it was a Trekkie.
1: I'm not a Trekkie, but I understand it.
2: My dad was a huge Star Trek fan.
0: I never was a Star Trek fan. Like, I never was a Star Trek fan. I never was a MASH fan. Like,
1: well, MASH. First of all, Jackass. Wow.
0: Like,
1: those two shows don't have nothing to do with each other.
0: I know they don't, but there was two big shows that a lot of people were fans of. That's why they got 100 seasons. I'm just saying, I wasn't a fan.
1: MASH, like, didn't have 100 seasons.
0: They had 100.
1: Calm down.
2: But you mean, like, Star Trek and Star Wars?
1: Yes.
0: Star Wars is a movie, though. I like Star Wars, the movie.
1: Yeah.
0: Star Trek.
2: Star Wars didn't have a TV show?
1: You can't even do it. Can you do it?
0: I'm a Trekkie.
2: Oh.
0: On my little finger thing. Anybody in your car is a Trekkie, do your finger thing.
1: Y'all know.
2: See, I know that to be from the Neptune.
1: Live long and bright. That's why they call Star Trek. See? There you go.
0: Anything?
1: Learn something new every day. There you go.
2: Gotcha.
0: That's what
1: Star Trek.
2: So, yep. What was better, Star Trek or Star Wars?
1: Let's be honest. Star Wars.
2: Star Trek came out first.
1: Yeah.
2: Okay. Well, happy Star Trek Day to all the Star Trek fans. Maybe
0: Trekkies.
2: I should text my dad and say happy Star Trek Day.
1: What was your name? Captain
0: Spock?
1: No, that's Dr. Spock.
0: Dr. Spock.
1: Captain But anyway, they used to say every episode he would meet a Martian. Have sex with some Martian.
2: Oh, really?
1: And it make you wonder. So you mean tell me all the aliens got upstairs and downstairs like that?
2: Wait, so you mean to tell me, I just Googled this. So Star Trek has still been putting out like series?
1: Yeah, they got TV shows 2022? All over the board.
0: That is crazy.
1: A lot of them. It's so many. Next Generation, whoever the guy, somebody else.
2: Yeah, it's one that came out in 2022, Strange New Worlds. Okay.
1: See?
2: I don't know. It looks a little too modern to me.
0: Well, help me out.
2: I like the old, crusty, staticky Star Trek.
0: Help me out, Shay or Chapman. If I sound crazy to anybody in the car, I apologize. So Star Trek, they weren't human?
1: Yeah. Dr. Spock is not from Earth.
0: So the rest of the cast were human?
1: Yeah.
0: But they lived in...
1: They were from Earth.
0: From
1: and
0: Earth.
1: And what happened?
0: Help me out, Chuck. Get your cough out.
1: Something happened to Earth. So they went to go... They went to look for new worlds, but while they was looking for the new worlds, something happened to Earth. So they really couldn't come back.
0: So when they were doing a little beam thing, where were
1: they
0: beaming
1: to? They was beaming
0: to?
1: Up down to new planets with their little tasers.
2: Okay.
1: And that's where you get beam me up, Scotty, for all the crackheads. Beam me up. Let's go uptown.
2: Gotcha. Okay.
0: Go ahead and enjoy some Star Trek on Star Trek
1: not.
0: Day.
1: No, you're not.
0: I say, y'all go enjoy some Star Trek or Star Trek.
1: No one
0: I'm not
1: is.
0: Gonna watch it.
2: They have four not seasons on Paramount Plus. So.
1: Oh, all right,
0: yay.
1: Let me start watching.
0: We are wild. You can tell we all tired this morning.
1: Yeah,
2: I don't know.
1: Star Trek was for
0: like who was that for?
1: You gotta be a real dork.
2: Unfolding in real time, the Enterprise falls into a slipstream that pushes them to a catastrophic warp. I don't know what happened.
0: That was good. That was good, sir. I thought you were like acting out the trailer.
2: I don't know. I was just reading the description of what Star Trek New Worlds, Strange
1: the
2: New
1: shields always would go down. It used to be something wrong with that damn ship all the time. Like, fix it. Everywhere y'all go in the Milky Way, something's wrong.
0: The Milky Way.
2: Wow. This is interesting.
0: Star Trek Day on September 8th, 1966. A
1: and
0: television
1: big shout
0: series
1: out to the lady, the black
0: Star
1: lady
0: Trek
1: of the show. She pioneered black women on TV.
0: Sure did.
2: Dope.
1: O'Hara.
2: You know, it's always a black woman or a
0: black
2: man behind something.
1: But I'm going to tell you something.
2: Always.
1: They didn't really have black dudes on there, though.
2: Of course they didn't.
1: Mm. Like, we ain't in the future.
0: We not.
1: Just think.
0: Not to them.
1: If it wasn't for that one guy on Star Wars... We ain't seen black people in Star Wars since Samuel Jackson and the black guy. Now keep forgetting his name. But only two black people in the future.
0: Yeah.
1: That's it.
0: All right. Well, go ahead and enjoy some Star Trek, man. We're here this morning. Somehow, somewhere, we're going to push through to 10 a.m.
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0: Tasha.
1: What's up?
0: It's good to have you on the show, you know.
1: I'm glad to be here.
0: I never thought that this would happen.
1: You know what? Everything is possible in life.
0: Everything is possible. Yes. And you are showing the girls that. 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The messy girl? The girl that says, how do you feel about your name and messy being in the same sentence?
1: 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I am messy. I don't know why people be trying to act like they ain't messy.
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0: Happy Taco Tuesday from the Quicksilver Morning Show on Star Trek Day. To all the Trekkies out there, I can't believe Pork Chops said that y'all were dorks. I don't agree with that. I don't agree with that, child. And I don't think you know what you're talking about Star Trek. Everything in me tells me that everything you were saying just doesn't make sense.
1: I'm gonna say this
0: because I feel like I don't remember Planet Earth blowing up in a

0: like it.
1: I didn't say it blew up. I said something was wrong with her.
2: Right.
1: That's all I say.
0: Hey, man, these phone lines are going crazy. I don't know. I guess they want to talk a chop about Star Trek.
3: Hey, why y'all, good morning, first of all. But why do you got chop up here lying to y'all about Star Trek?
0: About what?
3: Star Trek was, first of all, it was the captain, it was Captain Kirk, not Dr. Spock. It was Dr. McCoy.
1: First of all, I was trying to get his name.
0: Hold on. Let him cook chop.
3: Chop is not a Trekkie, first of all, okay? I'm up here appalled and like, nah, I gotta call up here and set my man straight. Like, that's not even, like, come on, bro.
0: Just so I'm curious to clear up, where was Star Trek based out of? Because Chop said it was off Earth. Like, where was it at?
3: Originally it was planet Earth, but they ended up going out into the galaxy to explore, to find new, and they created the Federation of the planets and the universe, and the Spock was a Vulcan, Uhura, the black girl. Then you had the Chinese dude. I can't think of his name right now.
1: I said everything you said. All I did say, if you was listening, I said I forgot.
3: Was listening.
1: Well, be quiet and listen now. I said Dr. Spock. I didn't say he was a captain. I was like, what is captain name? I forgot it was Kirk.
0: Okay, Captain Kirk.
3: It's Dr. McCoy.
1: That's it. Dr. McCoy, Scotty, all of them.
0: Beam me up.
1: You ain't changed nothing what I said, bro.
2: No, he said, get it all the way right.
0: Thanks,
3: get it all the way right. That's how you know you a Trekkie.
1: I don't
2: want to
1: be a Trekkie. Take your ass to Uranus.
2: I don't like the word Trekkie.
0: I know.
1: That means
0: quick
1: that was
0: the corner show.
2: Sounds a little.
4: Hey, hi y'all.
1: Hey,
4: y'all had Star Trek all jacked up, y'all.
1: No, we did.
2: I don't know anything about it.
4: The black guy from the Reading Rainbow. He was on Star Trek.
1: But that was the newer versions. I know you're talking about. From Roots.
4: Yeah, we know.
2: I thought that was the original.
4: Okay, my bad.
1: All right. All right. Get out my phone. Bye.
0: All right, man.
1: Bye.
0: You done made these Star Trekkies mad at you this morning,
1: child. First of all.
2: Listen.
0: These Trekkies, they
2: mad at you. It's somebody else calling.
1: Right.
0: Quick silver boarding, so Star Trek hotline.
5: Hey, how you doing?
0: Yeah, you sound like a Trekkie. Go ahead. You want something to say about Star Trek?
5: I want to tell Fortap he was wrong.
0: Tell him.
5: Exploration. It was not nothing wrong with the Earth. They was out there trying to find new worlds.
1: Okay.
0: Right.
2: That's what he said.
0: No, he didn't.
1: I did say that.
0: It's not what you said, Chop. You said that the Earth was gone.
1: Something was wrong
5: with the Earth. That's what made me call.
1: When they was exploring other worlds, something happened to the Earth.
5: Listen to the beginning of the episode when it first come on. Listen to the beginning of it when it first come on. They said they was exploring for new worlds.
1: Let me tell you, graduate.
0: So just to be clear,
5: hey, super no, I'm not a dork.
0: He's not a dork.
5: You know a little something.
0: So just so I'm clear, nothing happened
2: Seems
0: to planet Earth.
2: Seems that way.
0: Hold on. We all thought. So I'm clear, nothing happened to planet Earth.
5: No, it didn't. And look, okay. listen to the beginning of the episode. It said they was exploring for new worlds.
1: You're right. I'm sorry.
0: Jay, apologize to Trekkies.
1: I'm going
0: to
1: apologize.
5: Oh, dang. I got an apology? Oh, yes. My God. I can get some tickets for that.
1: I'm going to apologize to you, Park Heights dork.
0: All right, bro.
1: Have a good one.
5: All right,
0: man, you called them Trekkies dorks. They are on your tail this morning. Pause.
1: Hey, listen, God. I don't even care. Like, you can have it.
0: All right, Trekkies.
1: I'm sorry.
2: Well, I'll just say this. Google says that, yes, during Captain Kirk's famous 5-year mission on the USS Enterprise, a massive ecological crisis threatened Earth in Star Trek.
0: It didn't go away, Chop.
1: I say something happened to Earth?
2: I don't know. It kind of seems like Chop said all of these things. He just did
1: it. I lived it too.
2: Right.
1: I was there.
0: They upset with Chop.
1: I was right there, sitting in front of the black and white TV.
2: You just didn't.
1: Like anybody else.
2: You just didn't say it in the most, I guess, sophisticated, full-out way.
0: And you called the Trekkies dorks. They're upset about you.
1: You know what? I'm going to say it now. I am. I apologize to every Star Trek Trekkie that knows everything about Star Trek, social studies, science, the cerebrum, your cerebellum, and your medulla oblongata. So,
0: they said they're not dorks.
2: They say it was a whale probe crisis in the year 2286. A giant alien probe arrived in orbit around Earth. Sounds pretty cool.
0: Enough about this, man.
2: Happy Star Trek Day!
0: There you go.
1: Watch the why you piss him off. May the force be with you.
0: Wrong.
1: Well, I know
0: it's wrong the wrong
1: movie.
0: Thing.
1: Everybody get your right, Luke Skywalker when you need him.
0: That's Star Wars, man. 7 o'clock. Be here for the Swift Mix, I guess.
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9: And I like to travel.
1: And you got a passport?
9: No, no passport.
0: Go from east to west, baby. East
9: but
0: to
9: I
0: west.
9: Can get one.
0: She said, I go from east to west. Thank you, ma'am. Have a great day.
9: All right, thank you.
0: Hey, Chop, be nice, Chop. Be nice. She likes to travel from east
1: like
0: to west.
1: I have to
2: get out of here. I have to get out of here.
0: Listen.
2: Now.
0: She could go from Towson to Woodlawn. Leave her alone.
10: /offer.
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5: Baltimore Tuesday in the City, 92Q News Update, brought to you by BGE and Empower Maryland. Good morning to you again. And Maryland State Police are investigating a Sunday morning crash at the Baltimore Beltway and I-70 that injured 11 people. Police say a transit van crossed three lanes, hit a tractor trailer, and flipped. A suspect is arrested in a deadly Northwest Baltimore shooting. Police say 39-year-old Paul Gant killed Adrian Griffin on Garrison Boulevard August 20th. Gant remains jailed. In sports this morning, the Orioles snapped a six-game losing streak, beating Cleveland 6-4 and moving within three games of the final wild card. The Ravens named Jovan Gwynn their starting center and opened the regular season Sunday at Indianapolis. 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It's a little chilly out this morning, 64 degrees, sunshine. It will be mostly sunny today, mid-80s. 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

Tampa's favorite morning crew, Quiksilver, Shea Parker, and Porkchop. 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

We live on TikTok right now, getting it together for any type of weather, man. Pork chop 410, let's go. Zara, where you at, shorty? Big deuce, not lower. Zara, deuce.

0: What up, Niecy? What up, Jug? King J, what it is?
1: Yeah.
0: Yeah, yeah.

0: Here's another one for all my Trekkies. 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
1: But leave them away, man. Star Trek Day, leave them alone.
0: That's why I'm playing this.
1: This is their day.
0: Let's go, Darth Vader.

Meek, I see you, shorty. Hold on, Niecy. Hey, Slim Doogie, you know what it is. 6'11 all day, every day, twice on Thursdays. Hold up. Fresh. Fresh. 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Miss Hayes, what up, baby? 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Nintendo.

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0: Taco Tuesday, baby. Wrapping up, of course, the Swift Mix inside the Quicksilver Morning Show on the Q. Shea Parker, Schoppenheimer. Give him a round of applause. Give him a round of applause.
1: Yes, kicking off this short work week the way he's supposed to.
0: Already. Speaking of a short work week, I see the home team, Shiro, by the name of Jess Hilarious, is back in town, not for one show, not for two shows, not for three shows, but for the first time, four shows back-to-back, Thursday, Friday, Saturday, and Sunday. Jess Hilarious at the Baltimore Comedy Factory. That's how you know you made it. Selling out one show is good. Two shows is like, damn.
1: Three shows is like, wow.
0: Give Jess Hilarious a round of applause, man.
1: Yes.
0: Very proud of the home team in real life.
1: And you already know we got your tickets
0: right
1: for
0: now.
1: Free. But you're going to have to play Think Quick. I'm going to give you a word. You'll have to sing that exact word in a real actual song in under 5 seconds. Three rounds. And you're going to one of these four shows for the free 99. You and a guest. Start calling us right now. 410-481-9292.
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0: 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Traffic.
11: Baltimore 92Q traffic out there on this Tuesday morning. Brought to you by Allstate. We're still watching this accident. The right lane remains blocked on 95 southbound out in the White Marsh area. Between White Marsh Boulevard moving down towards 695 there on the northeast side. As you continue here on 95 southbound from the Beltway moving down towards the split with 895 making your way towards the Fort McHenry Tunnel. Traffic is a little slow. Let's look at 895 southbound stop and go traffic here between Pulaski Highway moving towards the Harbor Tunnel. Looks like traffic is also slow here on Pulaski Highway westbound out in White Marsh, on and off on your way towards Ebenezer Road. As we hop on the Beltway towards Bel Air Road here on the outer loop of the Beltway, slow towards Lock Raven. Also down on the southwest side towards Southwestern Boulevard. Looks like traffic is really starting to build up at northbound, the northbound ramp to 95 out there on the Beltway. 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

to chill. Damn. 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These

0: 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Right here on 92Q. 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
2: Good morning.
0: Good morning. I love your energy because I need some. What's your name? Where you calling from?
2: This is Monet from Baltimore.
0: All right.
1: Your first word is so, S-O, so.
2: So what?
3: So bye. See you later.
1: Damn. All
3: right. So what?
1: That's there, there is a song.
3: Listen.
1: But she just didn't sing it.
3: Tell her beat it.
0: Cuss you out again, Chop.
3: I don't care.
1: You want
0: Quicksilver
1: wrong.
0: Water Show.
4: Good morning.
0: There you go. I love your energy. What's your name? Where you calling from?
4: I'm Jazz, calling from East Baltimore.
0: East Side. Where I'm from. Here we go. 5 seconds on the clock.
1: Your first word is so. S-O. So.
4: So good. So good. So good.
0: Mm-hmm. All right. One okay. more.
1: Classic Destiny Child. Your second word is please. P-L-E-A-S-E. Please.
0: 5, 4, 3.
4: Oh, I know.
5: Damn it.
4: Like, please. James Brown, please. Please. Please. All right.
3: You lucky.
0: You just made that. My finger on the dial.
1: By the hair, yo, chitty chin chin, girl.
3: Yes.
1: Your last and final word is R. A-R-E. R.
0: 3, 2.
4: Nope, I can't. Y'all have a good morning.
1: Yeah, you could have, though. You are my everything.
4: Everything.
1: Are you
4: that
1: somebody?
4: Yeah, listen. Somebody? I'm sorry. I got these kids on the brain. I work at a school. My apologies.
0: That's okay. All
4: have a good week.
1: You did good. Right,
3: great job.
1: Better look next time.
3: She was a gracious loser.
0: I know. Quicksilver Morning Show.
6: Good morning.
0: Yeah, you sound like you're whispering at work. What's your name? Where you calling from?
6: My name's Sean. You're calling from Baltimore.
0: Here we go.
1: Your first word is so. S-O. So.
6: 5, 4. So amazing to be loved.
0: Mm-hmm.
6: I followed you to the moon and the skies above.
0: Where was your track be filming at?
1: Great job. Your second word is please. P-L-E-S-E. Please.
6: Leave me alone. Leave me alone.
0: Where was please?
3: Where the word please at?
6: You said the word is please?
0: Please. P-L-E-S.
6: Oh, okay.
3: And she spelled it.
1: What did you hear?
3: I don't know what the hell she was singing.
1: Leave me alone. Maybe she thought I said leave?
3: Maybe, but still it's spelled P.
1: No, because I said S.
3: P.
1: Are y'all sure I spelled please? Now she got me double. She got me guessing.
0: Right.
1: Second guessing myself.
0: We'll try this at 9:30. I don't know what's happening. Because everybody tired this morning. 9:30, your next chance to get these Jess Hilarious tickets to see her at the Baltimore Comedy Factory this weekend. Shay Parker, what do you have coming up next?
1: Well, maybe BGE heard me complaining about how high utility bills are right now because they're doing something to try and help customers save money. I got the details coming up next at 7:50.
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12: Hey, Baltimore, happy Tuesday morning to you. 92Q News Update brought to you by BGE and Empower Maryland. Hope you had a good Labor Day weekend. We're back at it this morning. And Baltimore County leaders will unveil legislation today targeting commercial house parties they say disrupt neighborhoods. Details are expected at a 2:30 p.m. news conference in Towson. Baltimore is on pace for its lowest homicide rate in nearly 50 years. The city recorded 72 killings through August, putting 2026 on track for about 108 below last year's record low of 136. All right, so Ciara and Russell Wilson are expecting their fifth child. Congratulations to them. And Snoop Dogg is hiring a three-month tester for his Dr. Bombay ice cream brand, paying $30,000 to travel the world. 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Love to travel, but the only thing, I'm lactose intolerant, okay? 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I'm Dre Johnson. 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
1: Diva, girl, it feel like crab legs and cutwater outside.
0: Crab legs and cutwater. 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They mixing. 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
1: Diva,
0: the cutwater with something
1: like
0: too.
1: I can't talk right now with my homegirls at the dice game.
0: It feel like a dice game outside for sure.
1: Look, and you can tell it's nice outside, Diva. I'm riding down the street, the dirt bike sound. I'm like, oh, I like this type of weather.
0: It's time, y'all. We done been through it. All that snow, we been through it. 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Just hit my line, you know I'm ready for whatever. I'm trying to slide and do it all again.
2: Girl, you a 10, girl, you a 10. 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Girl, you a 10, girl, you a 10, girl, you a 10.
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6: Let's get the party started. 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Like, wait, babe, let me ask your pardon. This ain't Gucci, this is Prada, darling. If you want something, you can ask.

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0: but save some money on their monthly bill. We'll get to that in a second. Let's get into some entertainment news. Good news for Diddy. He had a huge win in court recently after a federal judge refused to dismiss his $100 million defamation lawsuit over a News Nation broadcast that basically or allegedly suggested that he laced baby oil to incapacitate his alleged victims. Now, you might remember he lost a similar lawsuit for the same amount against NBC Universal in April over the documentary Diddy, The Making of a Bad Boy. But this one against News Nation will move forward. So that's good news for him. In other Diddy news, his former artist and friend, Mark Curry, is upset with 50 Cent. Wow. Over the Netflix documentary. Now, you may remember Mark Curry was on the Netflix documentary. Sure, but get this, according to him, he also helped 50 Cent put the documentary together. And he was promised production credit. But he says that he never got that, and he only made $69.
1: Oh, no.
2: $69?
0: $67? I don't know. Sometimes, listen, I'll just say this. When you're dealing with somebody like 50 Cent and you betray a former friend for whatever reason, sometimes your former friend's enemy will punish you just to make a point.
1: You better have documents. He wrote that down
0: somewhere. He said that he received paperwork that said that he would get a production credit, and even if the documentary sold to, you know, someone else other than Netflix, that he would be grandfathered in and would still receive what he was promised. But he hasn't seen any of those promises.
1: You got the paperwork.
2: Got the 10 and big. Got the 10.
0: Man, oh man. Let's get to some national news. A U.S. federal court has ruled that the United States Constitution does not guarantee accurate information from public officials or elected politicians to the public. Ain't that some foolishness? Now, get this. This ruling stems from a case in Jackson, Mississippi, about the city's drinking water system. They've been having some issues with it. Mm-hmm. And so stemming from the situations coming out of this case, the judge said that basically the public does not have a constitutional right to accurate information from public officials about the drinking water system. And they also don't have a right to drinking water without contamination.
1: So Flint, Gary, and now where?
0: Jackson, Mississippi. Mind you, these are mainly black towns. You get what I'm saying?
2: They were white towns to be fixed. I'll say it if you don't want to say it.
0: That's why a lot of times when people talk about AI, and I'm not talking about just our little uses with ChatGPT, that ain't nothing compared to what, you know, these major, big, huge billion-dollar corporations are using up resources in black communities to power their AI tools.
1: Right.
0: And it's just really crazy because every day when I'm reading the headlines, I feel like they're just trying to take our rights left and right and saying that actually you never had that right. Okay. Yeah. We can give you dirty water, water with anything in it. It's just insane. But I guess the brighter side of that is that this decision does not mean that politicians or public officials will never face consequences for making false statements. The judge basically said it depends on the situation.
2: Case by case.
0: Yeah. But let's get to some local news because BGE is offering free energy checks to try to help you save money. So all you have to do is sign up for their quick home energy checkup. Someone will come to your house. And of course, this is mainly for like homeowners, not really if you're in an apartment, I'm assuming. But they will come to your home and walk around the home with you and pretty much point out improvement areas for where you can have like different energy saving products at no additional cost that they will provide you with. Or they'll tell you to do like certain things to help you bring your bill down. So if you're interested in that, hey, I feel like we pay so much every month. Mm-hmm. You better use every service and every tool that they give you, and it's free. So why not? I'm sure you can do it through your BGE account. But some of the things they're going to be looking at is like weather stripping on your front door to make sure that your door is fully closed, like really closed when you close it. Because if you see daylight coming in, that's pretty much pennies and flying out.
1: I don't want to hear none of that. I don't hear none of that.
0: I know. Just bring it down.
1: Right.
0: Okay, because it's ridiculous that D.C. was without power from Thursday to Sunday.
1: Wow.
0: Some folks, because of that storm. And granted, we can't control the weather, but it's 2026, and for the amount that we pay, I just feel like why we can't get the electricity back up faster.
3: The reason why your gas electric is high is because you have a crack in your door, so hold yourself accountable.
0: So we're going to
1: cut that TV off.
0: Hey, listen, you got to call them out there.
1: Right.
0: I would. Anyway, you can get all these stories and more at quicksilvershow.com. And of course, you can follow me at I Am Shea Parker. 92Q.

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19: Yeah, Baltimore 92Q traffic brought to you by Allstate. As you slide down towards the Beltway, if you're taking the VW Parkway 295 southbound, there's a stop-and-go situation between 195 and 100, in which traffic here from the split with 95 on 895 southbound towards the Harbor Tunnel, 21-minute delays. Also, watch out for delays out there on 95 southbound making your way towards the Fort McHenry Tunnel this morning. Also, things are actually slow on Pulaski Highway westbound out in White Marsh as you make your way towards towards Ebenezer Road. We're looking at on and off slow ups. As we hop onto the Beltway, moving towards Bel Air Road there on the east side, slow traffic moving towards Lock Raven on the top side, and then sliding towards 795 on the outer loop, more slow ups. And of course, moving down towards Southwestern Boulevard on the outer loop of 695 is slow. 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So what are you waiting for? 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

0: Happy Taco Tuesday, of course, right here inside the Quicksilver Morning Show on 92Q. Myself, Chop and Shea Parker. Speaking of food, we're still looking for the best crab cake in Baltimore for Baltimore's Best this week.
1: Yes.
0: The best crab cake.
2: Papa's or Coco's?
0: Well, get in our comments right now. Don't listen to Chop. It's up to you, whatever you say. Listen. 92Q Jams, BMO, go to Instagram right now and leave a comment so we can nominate and find out who is going to win the best crab cake in Baltimore. And I'm really curious to find this one out.
2: I might go to Papa's today.
0: Get your crab cake.
2: Get a little crab cake.
1: I've never tried theirs, but I have tried Coco's. So I need to try Papa's.
2: Papa's.
0: Yeah.
1: Coco's and Papa's.
2: Yeah.
0: It's a lot of options.
2: Anywhere else? I mean, it's a lot.
1: Right.
2: So, don't be fooled.
0: I mean,
2: by the filler.
0: I need lump crab meat. I need lump crab meat.
1: You can't fool somebody like me because I'm real.
2: That ain't gonna get paused.
1: I'm real picky about my.
2: That's what it is.
0: All right. Well, right now it is time for Talk to Taj, our intuitive guru. Don't ask the question if you don't want the real answer. You can actually start calling right this second.
1: 410-481-9292.

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1: What's going on, Migos in the building?
2: What's up? 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
5: 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Never been a boat or a lame old. Never switched up on the gang old. Street cred good, always old. Let me put this cook on your face old. Hit her, I ain't in your beats and you ain't in mine. Hit her. Yeah, we both outside. That's my type, but hit 'em.

He be in heels. 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Strip clubs done. I'm a stunt hard. We can go dollar for dollar in this junk. He missed the get it done. I'm Mrs. One of One. Fall in love every time we link. He got me sprung.com. Mind these girls can't keep it peace. I ain't stressing on you, you ain't stressing on me. Boy, I don't wanna push you on a leash. You a dog, I'm a dog, we can keep it in the street. I ain't in your beats and you ain't in mine. Yeah, we both outside. That's my type, but here.

0: Thank you so much for choosing to wake up with the Quicksilver Morning Show right here on 92Q. Myself, Chop and Shea Parker, alongside Talker Tosh. Do not ask the question if you don't want the real answer.
1: Because she's going to give it to you straight, baby. Call us now, 410-481-9292.
2: I want to know, is my business going to be successful?
3: I see that it can be successful, but I feel like it's going to take time. So you're going to have to be very, very patient and be mindful of how you are spending money. I'm seeing money coming out of your hand like there's a hole in it. So be very mindful. I do see success, but you got to be more strategic. And you got to, like, there's something I'm seeing in terms of, like, the marketing or website part of this business. I don't know what that means to you, but there's some things that need to be done over again in terms of the marketing, how you're pitching yourself.
2: Okay. That makes sense. Okay. That resonates.
0: Good luck, ma'am.
3: Yeah.
2: Thank you.
3: You're welcome.
0: Quicksilver Morning Show.
4: Yes, good morning.
0: Good morning. What's your question for Talker Tosh?
4: My question is, I'm really confused right now on whether I should go to nursing school or whether I should work on my business.
3: So what I'm saying is that you need to do both, right? Right now, I do need you to focus on the nursing school part of it because that's what's going to help you with business. So definitely lock in with the nursing because I see that you're going to – you know how the women have the surgeries, they need the recovery homes. So you need to start, you're going to nursing because that is where your big business is. So when these women are having these surgeries and all of that, your business can help them with recovery. I'm seeing that being a successful business for you. But you have to finish nursing school in order for that to happen.
4: Okay, thank you.
3: You're welcome.
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5: Good morning.
0: Good morning.
5: Can I speak to Tosh?
0: Yeah, she's waiting for your question.
3: Good morning.
5: Good morning, Tosh.
3: Hi.
5: I'd like to know, how you doing this morning?
3: Great.
5: Amazing. I'd like to know what's going on with my love life for one.
3: Right now, nothing.
5: Don't be back in a relationship.
3: Right now, nothing. I just feel like there's a lot of things that you need to focus on with yourself right now. I'm not seeing you finding love this year, so it's not in the cards for you in 2026. But I am seeing 2027 is when you can start getting your feet wet again, right? Like hanging out, mingling. But you got to step outside of Baltimore, that area. That's not where it's at for you anymore. And you have to stop. He's not in Baltimore. So you have to step outside of that area. And I also want you to start being too giving and too generous. There's something about you being taken advantage of and doing too much too soon.
5: So you
3: gotta
1: keep your money in your pocket, honey.
3: Like, just in general. Like, you just do too much. You gotta give them some wiggle room to do for you. So I don't really feel that part about you because I feel like once they get in and they see how giving and generous you are, they take advantage of you. I don't like that part. So be more strategic with who you select to date and be in a relationship with. You can't save people. And if you have to save a man, he's not your man.
0: Don't save a hero. What if he's saved?
5: Oh, my God. Thank you.
0: All right, ma'am. Good luck. Jeez. Don't ask the question if you don't want the real answer. We got time for some more calls. Call us right now with Talker Tosh.
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5: Mayor Scott.
6: Yes, he go to every show.
7: Oh,
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7: go.
6: On Oprah.
7: Yeah.
6: He'd be on Ellen.
7: Ellen.
6: He don't ever
7: Ellen
6: bring
7: don't have a show no more, man.
6: Yeah.
7: It wasn't until Quick told me he banned you from Baby Oil that I said, all right, I can come in the studio.
6: Yo, you're, hey, okay. 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
6: You know what's funny?
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6: Your comedy is surpassed by your wit.
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6: get over
3: we
6: there
3: love
6: and DJ.
3: You.
6: How about that?
3: Oh!
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19: Yeah, Baltimore 92Q News Update. 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And the Baltimore City firefighters hospitalized after being injured battling a second alarm house fire Monday on Elsley Avenue in Waverly. The cause remains under investigation. Workers at BWI are getting a raise. Governor Wes Moore says direct contract workers will earn at least $18 an hour with plans to extend protections to more airport workers. The Orioles snapped a six-game losing streak. Big salute to them, beating Cleveland 6-4 and moving within three games of the final wild card. As the Ravens named Jovan Gwynn their starting center and opened the regular season Sunday at Indianapolis. 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Today, mostly sunny in the mid-80s. Tonight, partly cloudy, upper 60s. Wednesday, sunny, upper 80s. 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
0: All right, what's your question for Talk to Tosh?
2: Yes, my question is my marriage. I've been with my lady 26 years, been married 9. I want to know if it's going the distance.
3: It's definitely going a distance for sure, but it can get back together. But it has to be about the intention. It's a lot of stubbornness happening in your marriage right now. A lot of stubbornness. But the problem is that the two of you guys have grown into an unhealthy routine. That's the issue. So it's like you guys have to start liking each other again. You love each other, but you don't really like each other sometimes. And that's a big part of the problem. The way that you guys communicate and the disconnect and the communication is a big problem in your marriage right now. Major. And start doing things for just the two of you guys. Everybody else can wait. You guys need focus in your marriage. There's a big, big void and there's a huge disconnect and I don't really like it, but the love is strong, right? But it's like, what are you going to do to make those efforts? What are you going to be willing to do to make this marriage work? And I feel like there's a lack of effort in your marriage. And if you guys don't put in the effort, it is going to fail, which would be unfortunate after over 25 years.
2: Yes, yes, I agree. Thank you so much. I appreciate it.
0: Good luck, bro.
3: You're welcome.
0: Mm-hmm. Quicksilver Morning Show.
4: Yes, good morning.
0: Good morning.
4: I mean, I'm seeing somebody as long distance. Do you see?
3: No, that's not. No.
5: Dang.
3: I don't see anything with that. You know, if you want to have fun, have fun. This person still has some energy of another woman around him.
0: Mm.
4: Uh-oh. Okay.
3: And I don't like that part of it, you know. So okay. It's like I'm not seeing full transparency and honesty here. Mm-hmm. I feel like for him it's like fun and it's cool, but it's not being taken as serious as you're taking it. So okay. I don't like the lack of alignment. Like, you're more invested in this relationship than he is. And if you pay attention, you can see how funny style he acts sometimes. You know, with the disconnect, the lack of communication and consistency. The writing is on the wall. But because you really want to make it work and you like him and your vibe, you go for it. But I'm trying to vibe with somebody all the time, not sometimes. And this is a sometime thing for me. So this feels like more fun and more of a little, you know, little honey dip on the side right now for fun, if that's what you want to do. But I wouldn't think of it as something serious because I don't see anything serious coming out of this relationship. It's not even a relationship. You're in a situationship.
0: Ma'am, have you suspected cheating?
4: No, well, I see something different. So he's been sick. And so I've been picking up some different energy and I brought it up because I'm cool with rolling.
3: Mm. Yeah, you should roll then.
0: Yeah, roll.
1: Okay.
0: All right.
4: Okay, thank you.
0: Mm-hmm. All right, man. We got time for one more round of calls from Talk to Tosh. Don't ask the question this morning if y'all want the real answer. She's on the road. Call us up.
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2: but
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2: I can get one.
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4: 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Be nice. 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
5: to
4: west.
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5: Now.
4: She could go from Towson to Woodlawn. 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
6: 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Jimmy the Boxer Auto Mall, baby.
7: 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Bad credit. I got the lenders. I got the tools in the toolbox for you. And this week, I'm taking every single deal.
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5: Baltimore 92Q traffic brought to you by attorney Big Al, the law officer Richard Klein. Let's go down to Curtis Bay in the inner loop of the Beltway. We've got an accident that has some lane closures as you move towards Catmead Road out there. It looks like traffic is also slow on 895 northbound from Child Street towards the south end of the Harbor Tunnel. This is due to a disabled vehicle that has been moved to the right shoulder, so please watch out. An accident downtown on Howard Street as you move in between Conway and Pratt Street, as traffic is slow up in Cockeysville on 83 southbound as you move from Pedonia Road towards 695. As we hop on to the Baltimore Beltway, 695 in the outer loop between Liberty Road and Baltimore National Pike on the west side is a little slow with traffic. As you make your way towards the Fort McHenry Tunnel on 95 southbound, traffic is a little slow here. Also moving towards the Harbor Tunnel, watch out for slow ups. Now, true story, after a client's accident, the insurance company wouldn't listen. Then they called Attorney Big Al. He fought for them and got them paid. Attorney Big Al, call 1-800-HURT-123. I'm Dre Johnson. Good morning.
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0: Tasha.
1: What's up?
0: It's good to have you on the show, you know.
1: I'm glad to be here.
0: I never thought that this would happen.
1: You know what? Everything is possible in life.
0: Everything is possible. Yes. And you are showing the girls that. But how do you feel about your name not only being on all the tizzoos and stuff, as soon as I say, oh, Tasha K, I say, oh, who is that? The messy girl? The girl that says, how do you feel about your name and messy being in the same sentence?
1: I'm messy. I am messy. I don't know why people be trying to act like they ain't messy.
0: Are you aware?
1: I am aware.

0: one for the fam over in Charles Village. 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
2: Bend it on down, put your face on the floor. That to your legs can't stand. High freak with the word in the hand.

0: Hey, thanks once again for rocking out with us all while. This is the Quicksilver Morning Show right here on the Q. We got time for one more round of calls. Chop and Shay from Talkatosh. Don't ask the question if you don't want the real answer, though.
1: 410-481-9292.
2: Good morning. I wanted to know, as far as a career goal, I'm in security right now. Should I stay in that or get a business, open a business?
3: So I want you to stay in the security.

0: for financial reasons, but you need to do something in terms of getting armed. I don't know really if you can get your gun license or whatever.
1: There's oh, yes, I have that. I am armed.
0: Perfect. There's something I'm seeing with you with starting your own security business.
1: Okay.
0: Like your own security business. You need to focus on getting like contracts, things along those lines, and get help. There's a colleague of yours that's also interested in starting their own business. And I feel like you guys actually will have really great synergies together. You should have the conversation and you should experience to actually build something as opposed to you working for them. But you'll have to do both for a little while. I don't know if it'll be a conflict, but you're going to have to do both for a little while and build it up on the back end. That's what I'm saying for you for entrepreneurship. So you kind of need the security job first right now. You need it initially, but then I see that you will transition out and focus solely on the business.
1: Wonderful. Sounds great.
2: All right,
1: great.
2: Good luck,
1: Thank
2: man.
1: We'll
2: get that
1: so
2: money.
1: Much.
2: Get that money.
0: You're welcome.
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3: I'm trying to figure out if I should pursue my baby mother or my career, my business.
0: So, I mean, your focus needs to be your business right now, right? And just focus on really co-parenting with your baby mother. Because I feel like there's a lot of clashing that I'm seeing there and a lot of distractions. And if you put your energy into your baby mother more than your business, then the business is not going to happen. But if you focus on the business more than your baby mother, then you could build yourself up with the business and then focus on what you guys can be. It's just too much of a distraction, and it pulls you back. It's too much back and forth. So if you continue to go that route, then the business is not going to happen because your mindset and your mind and your stress is not good enough to deal with the business. There's a lot of stress in that relationship. So it's not conducive for you right now to even start a business. So right now you're going to have to choose. And then if it's met, then circle back when you are fully together.
2: All right, bro.
3: All right.
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3: Hey, I would like to know if I'm going to still be able to drive tractor trailers.
0: I do, but there's something with you with the sleeping. You need to go get checked for your sleeping. There's something with you being
3: sleep apnea?
0: Yes.
3: Okay.
0: Do you have sleep apnea?
3: Okay. No, I haven't got tested for it.
0: You need to get tested for it.
3: Okay.
0: Go get tested for sleep apnea because your sleeping is not good. And if you're sleeping, you have sleep apnea, all of these things, that's not good for driving trucks, right? Because it's unhealthy.
2: Yeah,
0: so I want you to focus on that, get your health in order, and then you can continue. But I do feel like you are going to have to cut down hours. All right.
3: Okay.
0: Focus on trying to get a contract with the postal office. So this way you can have your own routes, your own runs. You'll make more money that way. So focus on getting your own truck and getting postal contracts, and that is where your financial abundance is going to be. But take care of your health first. There's some health things that I'm seeing that I'm concerned about.
3: Okay. Thank you very much. I appreciate it.
2: Thank you, bro.
0: You're welcome.
2: Good luck, man.
3: Bye bye.
2: All right, talk to us once again. Where can we follow you and schedule a private session?
0: Awesome. Thank you, guys. Please follow me on Instagram. My IG is talktotash922, talktotash922. And if you send me a DM on Instagram and say, I heard you on a Quicksilver show, I will give you the deep dive session with a discounted link. It's half off actually. So just send me a DM and I'll send it to you just for listening to the Quicksilver show.
2: We appreciate you.
0: And yeah, so that's how you're going to get your discount. So take advantage of the deep dive sale. It's amazing.
2: All right. Thank you so much, Talk to Tosh. We'll talk to you soon, baby.
0: Thank you, guys. Have a blessed day.
4: Love you, Tosh.
2: Love you, baby.
0: Love you, guys. Let me pork chop. Stop flirting people online. It's disrespectful.
2: Ooh, that's your girlfriend talking chops. You don't like that.
5: I'll be up there tonight. Okay.
4: Stop your foolishness.
0: All right.
4: Right now.
0: All right. Bye, guys.
4: And
0: all
4: right.
2: What'd you say, chop?
5: I'll be up there tonight.
2: No, I thought you said you want to mix a nine.
5: No, I didn't say that.
2: Didn't you hear that, Shay? Shay heard it. We heard it.
5: Why you want me to cuss on the air?
2: Come on, man. 9 o'clock. Y'all want more pork chop? Get in this comments and say, we want chop. We want chop. Pork chop.
4: Pork chop. Pork chop.
2: Pork chop. Hold it down. Yeah. And we have Jess and Larry's tickets once again around 9:30. Good morning. Thanks, chop. We love you.
6: I'll take one pencil, one glue stick.
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2: 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East
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1: I can get one.
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2: 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Be nice. 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
21: 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Happy Tuesday, okay? And Maryland State Police are investigating a Sunday morning crash at the Baltimore Beltway and I-70 that injured 11 people. Police say a transit van crossed 3 lanes, hit a tractor trailer, and flipped. A suspect is arrested in a deadly Northwest Baltimore shooting. Police say 39-year-old Paul Gant killed Adrian Griffin on Garrison Boulevard August 20th. Gant remains jailed. Well, Baltimore is on pace for its lowest homicide rate in nearly 50 years. The city recorded 72 killings through August, putting 2026 on track for about 108 below last year's record low of 136. Baltimore County leaders will unveil legislation today targeting commercial house parties they say disrupt neighborhoods at a news conference at 2:30 from Towson. 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Temperatures going up today in the 80s. 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

0: Hot damn ho, here we go again.
1: Ho.
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1: Who's doing the dance in their car right now?
0: It's a key. To
1: over the steering wheel.
0: BB. BBDEEP is what? I get a little Kim verse?
1: Cause it's never

0: relax yourself. 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You got me mesmerized.
1: I was
0: trying to rap every tribe, but it's a lot of cursing.
2: Don't worry about it.
0: From the Zulu nation.
1: You might slip up.
3: Yes, you bugging.
0: My friends tell me so. There's a lot of cursing on that verse. I didn't think about it till then. All right, man, as we wrap up, a quick mix, give Pork Chop a round of applause for holding the ground this morning. I really appreciate it, boss. You're a gentleman and a scholar, and
3: thank
0: you are to be celebrated,
3: sir,
0: and appreciated at the same time. Another round of applause.
3: Thank you, kind sir.
1: He just being nice to you because you did his work for him.
3: Basically.
0: That's my guy, though.
3: Wow. That's all right. Tomorrow, the quick mix is going to be twice. 7 and 9.
0: It is what it is. We hold each other down in real life, man. I appreciate you. Right now, of course, the hometown Shiro is here, not for 1, 2, 3, but 4 shows. I'm talking none other than Jess Hilary is back in Baltimore Thursday through Sunday at the Comedy Factory. You can get your tickets right now at BaltimoreComedy.com, or, Shay, we got some more free tickets.
1: Yes, you can think quick to get them. 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

0: a 10, girl, you a 10. Girl, you a 10, girl, you a 10, girl, you a 10. 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
1: 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And somebody wants to see Jess Hilarious in Baltimore this weekend at the Baltimore Comedy Factory. 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
3: Morning.
1: All right. What's your name? Where are you calling from?
3: Cammy, calling from Baltimore.
1: All right. Here we go.
2: Your first word is want. W-A-N-T. Want. I guess you'll try again next time.
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3: Good morning. Good morning.
1: I love your energy. Well, what's your name? Where you calling from?
3: Baltimore. My name is Sonya.
2: Your second word is. Sorry. Your first word is want. W A N T. Want.
3: Want.
2: Yes.
3: Three, two, I don't wanna be used by you. I don't want to be abused by you. If y'all know what that song is.
1: We know this song, but the word was want.
3: I said want.
1: You
3: I
1: said
3: don't
1: wanna.
3: Want to be used by you.
1: I don't wanna.
3: Want to be used by you. Stop playing, folks.
4: First of all, it wasn't me.
2: See what I mean? I didn't open my damn mouth.
3: Say get him, Shay. Shay, get him.
4: No. I didn't say nothing. Say the right person.
2: That was quick.
1: Always pork chop.
3: Quick. Come on, quick.
1: It was pork chop.
4: I'm over quiet as a damn church mouse.
2: Right.
1: It was pork chop, man. It was pork chop.
3: I'm so sorry, baby.
4: I'm straight.
1: Because it's usually you, chop. That's why.
2: You've been catching strays all day, though.
4: But watch this. Sing the song again.
3: Say my song again.
4: Sing it again.
3: I want to be loved by you. Nobody else but you.
4: All right.
2: Okay, we're going to go to the second word.
4: All right.
2: Your
4: damned.
2: Second word is hard. H-A-R-D. Hard.
4: Pause.
3: Hard.
1: Three,
2: come on.
1: Two and one. Don't worry about it.
4: That's what you get.
2: Damn. I go hard.
1: That's right.
4: Ball so hard.
1: Quick Silver Morning Show.
5: Good morning.
1: Everybody got good energy this morning. I love it. What's your name? Where are you calling from?
5: This is Mo calling from Baltimore.
2: Your first word is want. W-A-N-T. Want.
3: You're the one I want.
5: Hey, that's that old school song. Mm-hmm. Peebo Bryson.
1: I know Peebo. That's my guy.
4: I ain't gonna say nothing.
2: Your second word is hard. H-A-R-D. Hard. Come on.
4: Sorry, baby.
2: Oh, no.
4: Sorry,
2: oh,
4: baby.
2: Oh, no.
4: Damn.
1: No, my phone went out. No, I'm not going to be knocking to you. What'd you say, ma'am?
5: And I go hard. It's Lil Wayne.
1: She did. Her phone went out. I heard her phone go out, child.
4: Well, hey, I ain't going to say nothing.
5: It's Lil Wayne. I'm trying to tell you.
1: We got you, baby.
4: I didn't say nothing.
2: Your last and final word is before. B-E-F-O-R-E. Before.
5: Before I let go,
1: was that the Maze version or the Beyonce version?
5: I got to take it back to the Maze. I'm over 40.
1: There you go, a little Frankie Beverly.
5: Yes,
1: all right,
5: sir.
1: Congratulations.
5: Hey.
2: You going to see Jess Hilarious.
5: I know that's right. I'm there.
1: You should be. She's there all weekend, Thursday through Sunday. Anybody wants to purchase tickets, please buy them right now at BaltimoreComedy.com before they sell out. But yours are free.
5: Thank y'all so much.
1: All right, thanks for winning. Think quick. Hold on 1 second so we can get all your information.
5: All right.
1: Coming up at 9:50, I'm going to try my best to inspire at least one person with a vitamin of the day.
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3: Baltimore, get ready. The King of the South is coming. It's T.

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1: 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Jimmy the Boxer Auto Mall, baby.
2: 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I'm going to get you the best rate out there. Bad credit. I got the lenders. I got the tools in the toolbox for you. And this week, I'm taking every single deal.
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2: If you have a newer car and you owe money on it, come see if you like one of my cars. I'll work out the deal. We'll pay that car off, get you in your new car.
3: He ain't lying. He also got me out of my upside down car. Somehow, Jimmy the Boxer worked it out when nobody else could.
1: But what about a bankruptcy or a repossession?
2: I got lenders specifically for bankruptcies. If you had a repo, if the credit cards are behind, the mortgage is behind, I have lenders that will help you out in a tight bind when you need a car, and I'm working every single deal to sell a car.
4: Man, people be thinking they could go in there and get a Benz and your credit bad. It don't work like that.
2: I'll try for that, but if I can't get that, I'll tell you what I can get. Sometimes you gotta crawl before you walk.
1: And that's exactly why they say what they say about you when it comes to the competition.
2: Because I'm knocking out the competition.
5: I'm John Morgan of Morgan & Morgan. I've been asked many times how Morgan & Morgan became the largest injury firm in the world. I think I know. When someone comes to us for an on-the-job injury, we have a huge workers' compensation practice. But many times we find a defective product that was responsible for that injury. Luckily for them, we have a product liability section headed by my son, Mike. In addition to the comp case, there is a product case too. Other times, the injured worker is fired or harassed for bringing that claim. We have them covered. Our employment lawyers handle retaliation claims as well as wage theft and discrimination cases, and in some cases need to file for Social

0: Get them feels. So what it feel like outside to you?
1: Diva, girl, it feel like crab legs and cutwater outside.
0: Crab legs and cutwater. That's exactly what it feel like. They mixing. What? They mixing
1: Diva,
0: the cutwater with something
1: like
0: too.
1: I can't talk right now with my homegirls at the dice game.
0: It feel like a dice game outside for sure.
1: Look, and you can tell it's nice outside, Diva. I'm riding down the street, the dirt bike sound. I'm like, oh, I like this type of weather.
0: It's time, y'all. We done been through it. All that snow, we been through it. We deserve this.

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4: For some reason, a lot of people get down on themselves when they make it. They call it like survivor's remorse. Like when you start making it, then you feel bad because you feel like you're leaving people behind. Unfortunately, and this is going to sound probably a little bad, but I'm going to be very honest. Sometimes the more successful you become, the smaller your circle gets. I'm telling you.
5: That is a fact.
4: The more successful you become, the smaller your circle will get, because you'll start realizing certain things you used to tolerate, you just won't tolerate anymore. Certain people you used to put up with, you just won't put up with anymore. Because unfortunately, if you continue down that path, watch how your success starts to diminish. Watch how all this hard work you're putting in, one wrong decision by somebody else messes up everything you're working to create. So whoever you are that's feeling like I'm starting to become in my winning season, but I'm noticing that my circle is getting smaller, that is completely normal. That doesn't mean you have to cut people off, by the way. You can still love people from a distance. You can still support people from a distance, but they don't have to be in your every day-to-day life anymore. Because unfortunately, if they're draining you, you have to let go so that they don't drain you to a point where they make things that you're working for go away. That is today's vitamin of the day. I'm not sure you need to hear that because you're feeling kind of overwhelmed, like, damn, but this is my day one, but this is my family with the same last name. Unfortunately, yes, those people as well will drain your life and your success. And don't make them try to make you feel bad for wanting more out of your life. All right. For more inspiration, follow me on everything at DJ Quicksilver.
5: And of course, you can follow me at I Am Shea Parker. That's Shea like Shea Butter, but spelled C-H-E-Y.
6: And you can follow me at Porkchop410. Mm-hmm. And this Sunday at the Raven Stadium for the watch party.
4: Give it a round of applause, man.
6: How could be on Raven?
4: It's my guy. All right. We up out of here. Persian Nicole is up next. Stay safe. Stay blessed. All that good stuff.

0: boink.
1: I hate that boink, man. All right, the words of my Granny Grand.
0: Who don't like a boink every now and again?
1: Yeah, we talking about Granny Grand,
0: right? Oh, you right. Jesus, you're right. Christ. What Granny Grand say?
1: No boinking. That was she said.
0: First of all, right. How many kids Granny Grand had?
1: None of your business.
0: Well, I mean, your uncle's
1: five,
0: aunts.
1: Man, five.
0: Yeah. She knew about that boink.
1: That boink five times. Oh, my God. You know what? Always be good. Justice for Big Sam. Boink. We up out of here, man.
2: What's up, everybody? It's your girl, Geraldine.
3: And the name of
2: it. And this is the She Said It First podcast. Now, every Thursday, we're going to be bringing you some hilarious content, okay? But okay. It's also going to be educating. We're going to be getting into what irritated us.
3: That part, okay?
2: Girl, what happened?
3: Mm-hmm. Mm-hmm.
2: And
3: sister to sister.
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0: And let's get into it around these parts. Of course, on a Tuesday, honey, tons of things trending. Here's some stories I'm picking to talk about today. First things first, hopefully you all had an amazing Labor Day. You ain't had to labor too much. You know, all of us parents, we know we were still laboring because we were still with them kids. But either way, it's okay because we are back at work right now. They back at school right now, and it's back to getting to the grind, getting the money around these parts. Someone who is always going to be laboring is Ciara, because maybe one thing she's going to do is pop out a kid. I thought Rihanna was on her baby-making vibe, but Ciara and Russell Wilson have officially announced Cinco is on the way. That is baby number 5. Super excited for Ciara and Russell Wilson. I mean, they have definitely said they want a Cinco on the way, and all they got to do now is just name the baby Cinco, okay? But you got to have a lot of money to have all them type of kids and things like that. And some people might be getting some extra money. Maryland Governor Wes Moore announced an executive action yesterday on Labor Day that increases the minimum wage to $18 an hour for direct state contract employees over at BWI Airport. Let it, okay? So if that is you, you have some more money on the way. Of course, this

0: you know, EMS, everybody who was outside doing extra work overtime, $18 an hour is on the way. Big shout out to Governor Westmore for that big announcement right there. More announcements are heading down right now on social media as, of course, we're waiting for Lil Durk. Now, what's going to be happening with him? We really don't know. But today they're getting back to the courtroom and we'll see his fate pretty soon. You know, Lil Durk right now is facing life in prison. Could he be getting it? I don't think. I'm just going to go ahead and say I just don't think so. But I do know for sure that Jay-Z could be heading to us very, very soon. Mm-hmm. Sneak peek right now. 92Q.com. And of course, everything else trending is posted for you right there. Let's stay connected at Persian Nicole and 92Q Jams. Be more in the meantime, between time. Hey, listen, you want to go see T.I.? How about Fab? How about Trina? Big things going down. It's a big takeover, the royal takeover. I got ticket details on the way.
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1: This is the Daily Play with Joy Taylor. Wednesday night, the NFL season begins for real, and I cannot wait. After the next 2 days, it'll be plays, not predictions, games, not game theory, and we will be reacting, not previewing. But let's start in Atlanta, because after much deliberation and possibly some procrastination, the Falcons have finally named Tua Tagovailoa the week one starter. Atlanta got Tua for just over $1 million this season, while the Dolphins took on nearly $100 million in dead cap money. Projected Falcons starter Michael Penix Jr. had a torn ACL in November of 2025 and underwent surgery. He was not cleared for 11-on-11 team periods until the final week of training camp and didn't play in any of the preseason games. So the Falcons start the season Sunday against the Steelers in Pittsburgh. For more on this and other top stories of the day, tune into the Daily Play with Joy Taylor at UrbanOnePodcast.com or wherever you get your podcast.
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1: Unbelievably. That's a definite. Not true. Definitely not that's true.
2: Damn.
1: What I tell you all the time. I tell them all the time. Anything I say, do yourself a favor and fact check it. Anything. And
0: you lie ever way more than I lie.
1: Give me one.
2: There are times when Quick isn't lying and we fact check him and he's telling the truth.
1: And you're like, damn.
0: Well, since when?
2: But it's only
1: name
2: because
1: once.
2: You've lied so much.
1: Name once.
0: Lie, just give me lie, one. Lie, lie, lie.
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1: Oh, it's like Jadis B. Morris, 92 Q. I'm Persian, a cold of power to pee, baby. Ronnie's parts on a turn up Tuesday. Also, Transaction Tuesday. Hey, listen, let's make some money transactions around these parts. Let's turn up a little bit around here. Listen, I don't know if you know already, but it is the Royal Takeover starring T.I., Trina, Fab, and more. Chesapeake Employers Insurance Arena going down October the 16th. Did you miss your tickets all weekend long? It's okay. 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We still have more tickets to give away. We're not done yet. All right, 92Q.com, at Persian Nicole, and 92Q Jams. Be more for the full details right there. In the meantime, between time, when I return this after like 11 o'clock here, let's go on and roll commercial free. Doing what, of course, we both love around here. But also, as we roll commercial free, you want to go see Cash Money No Limit. Yeah, one stage, one time only. It's going to be a vibe October the 8th. I'll talk about some ticket details, how you can win them, what you got to do for the tickets on the way.
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It's the latest right there. LMA might just be more excited. QQ on Persian, a cold of power to pee, baby. Still rolling commercial free, of course, on this turned up Tuesday with Drizzy and Party.

0: The turn of Tuesday. Are we back to work? You know, I'll be back outside around these parts and put it into work. And, you know, if you like Persia, yes, I am. But I'm also a business owner. Okay, I understand. I get it. Well, if you're a business owner or if you're trying to be a business owner and you're tired of working for other people, I understand. I feel your pain. Okay? How about this? We got something real big. This could be your moment. 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And congratulations in advance, because I already know there's going to be somebody from right here in our city that's going to be able to win this. And I'm super excited for you because, yeah, we're going to have big millions in a bank account by 2027. Can we call it a spade a spade? Yeah. 92Q.com. Also more details right there. In the meantime, when I return, it's after like 11:25. Yeah. If you want to go to that No Limit tour, Cash Money tour, I got your tickets today. We'll talk about ticket details. But after 11:30, Nick G, check me out on Fox 45.
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And Baka got a weird case, why is he around? Certified lover boy, certified pedophiles. 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

0: Cardi right there, B more Sadie QQ. I'm Persia Nicole, the power, the P, baby, Ronnie Sparks. Now, I told you I got these Cash Money No Limit tour tickets. It's definitely going to be a vibe. Let me just say, that is my era. I have been waiting for Juvie, Manny Fresh. Okay, I have been waiting outside. Birdman is going to be a vibe. Listen, today is a day you have to work. I'm just going to go ahead and say, we're not going to play around. You know, AJ might be like, oh, it's 29. It's not going to happen today. You're going to have to know how to spell. I'm going to give you a word that starts with the letter P. If you get it correct, you're on your way to the Cash Money No Limit stage. One time only. This is for the streets, October the 8th, Capital One Arena. We're going to send you around and pause down the road. And when you get there, think it's later. When we get inside the half and half mix, I'll tell you exactly what time you need to make sure you call in. We also got a takeover today. It's going to be a vibe. We got lots of things happening. I have some special guests popping through. We'll talk more details just after 11:47. AJ Showtime steps in for that.
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0: You already know, Monday through Friday, 10 a.m. to 3 p.m., I got you covered with a whole lot of power. And I'm bringing some of your favorite celebrities along for that ride, too. Like the latest, Miguel.
7: What's up, Persia? How are you?
0: Funny Marco.
8: Your voice is amazing. You should do anime.
0: And Wale.
9: You probably wonder why I sound like this. It's because Persia Nicole told me to do this against my will. It's cool because she's my favorite radio person. She makes my palms blush.
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0: It's Persia Nicole, the power to pee, baby, and the wait is over. 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
1: 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That random subscription you forgot about, definitely more. There's some.

0: Tasha.
1: What's up?
0: It's good to have you on the show, you know.
1: I'm glad to be here.
0: I never thought that this would happen.
1: You know what? Everything is possible in life.
0: Everything is possible. Yes. And you are showing the girls that. But how do you feel about your name not only being on all the tizzoos and stuff, as soon as I say, oh, Tasha K, I say, oh, who is that? The messy girl? The girl that says, how do you feel about your name and messy being in the same sentence?
1: I'm messy. I am messy. I don't know why people be trying to act like they ain't messy.
0: Are you aware?
1: I am aware.
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0: 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I'm Persia Nicole.
1: Yes, indeed. AJ Showtime, man. Checking in on a Tuesday. You know how we get it done around here.
0: Turn up Tuesday to be exact. Also, Transaction Tuesday. Can we make some ticket transactions around here? Cash Money, no limits. We're right around the corner. I mean, Birdman, Master P, Juvie. Who else? Manny Fresh. Boosie gonna be there too as a special guest.
1: If you a hip-hop fan and you're not at that show, shame on you.
0: You know who AJ is very excited to see, though?
1: Yeah. Hey, yo, let me turn the music off.
0: Nia X will be outside
1: yes.
0: for this.
1: Mama Drama will be in the building. I'm going to be front row. Yeah.
0: Absolutely. Silk the Shaka. BG is definitely going to be a vibe. So today we're going to play a little spelling pee. I'm going to give you a word that starts with the letter P. If you get it correct, you're on your way to the show. Cut. This is a huge show. We can't just do Call of 29. You got to play to win.
1: I'm fair with that.
0: Okay.
1: I won't even give them the... Yeah, because matter of fact, yeah, because the ticket's for me.
0: Anywho, we decided to have a half mix.

0: that, jiggle that fat. Don't stop, get it till your clothes get wet.
1: Half and half, mixed man. B-Moore's 92Q AJ Showtime. Purge Nicole, let me have some fun with it one time. Hold on.

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1: Yes, indeed. AJ Showtime, proper theme music. I see some shaking off going on over there.
0: Proper theme music for the shake off. Absolutely. Some special guests hanging out with us. You will find out if you don't already know on social media, but if you want a little sneak peek right now on 92Q Jams, B-More. But some big things happening just after 1 o'clock. The countdown starts now.
1: Sounds good to me.
0: And we have a whole lot of ticket giveaways, too.
1: We got a nice little situation and a nice little P word, don't we, later?
0: It's the power of the P.
1: That part.
0: You like that?
1: Okay.
0: Just after 1 o'clock, details on the way.
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3: Is there any hope in the future that Kelson and Miss Parker for real might become an item?
4: Do you like Parker? Like, is she your type?
5: She has a man.
6: He likes light-skinned girls with jet black hair.
4: He likes pretty girls.
6: I am pretty girls.
3: Facts where
4: that's debatable.
6: You know what? You know what's not debatable?
4: No.
6: Your fat. That's not
3: right. We gotta wrap this up.
4: No,
6: you know what?
4: Second.
6: And I might be ugly to somebody.
4: I know we gotta wrap it up.
6: But I look good to my mama and to my man.
4: You
6: okay?
4: Was ugly. I said you wasn't pretty. You're beautiful.
6: And I said,
4: you're beautiful.
3: My gosh.
4: See? You.
0: Hey, it's Persian Nicole, and the wait is over. 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

0: 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I'm Persian. Nicole the Power with a P, baby. 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AJ Showtime. But I told you it's going to be a takeover today. Some special guests back hanging out in the building. Say a little something. See if they recognize y'all from last week.
1: Who could it be?
0: Caitlin Allen's here. Preston Crowder. How y'all doing?
2: We are good. How you feeling, boo?
0: I'm happy. Back-to-back weeks around here. A whole lot of bocking going on.
1: Yeah. It was so good, we had to come back for seconds.
0: Yes. Okay, so today, if you don't know, they're going to do a takeover till 2 p.m. And we have 5 pair of tickets to give away. Mm-hmm. If you have not seen Bakken, you have to make sure you hang out with us until 2 p.m. And y'all are going to do the job. Y'all are going to ask for caller 29 and tell them to call in.
1: And y'all better call in, too. Get these tickets.
0: Should we do it right now? Like one pair now?
3: Sure. Go ahead, Preston.
1: Come on.
0: All right, 410.
1: Let's go.
0: 481.
1: 004.
0: Not too

0: hold a dick. 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Thursday, I was on the blitz. 200. 40 if I'm chasing, that's the least for real. And I'm known as stealing.
1: AJ.
0: I'm a thief for real.
1: AJ.

0: HUQ Insights at Half the Hat Mix on a turn up Tuesday. Middays of Persia take over right now on Persia Nicole.
1: Yes, indeed. AJ Showtime on them ones and twos for you, man.
0: Absolutely. And of course, we have some big tickets around these parts. The takeover is happening right now. Of course, Preston Crowder is here. Kaylin Allen is here.
2: Hey, yo,
3: what's up, y'all?
2: What's going on, Baltimore? How y'all feeling?
0: A whole lot of barking. That's what's happening.
3: Okay.
0: Can we give out some tickets?
2: Absolutely.
3: Yeah, y'all need to call in and see this show because this is not anything you've seen before. So y'all want to get these free tickets.
0: Yeah.
3: Because, you know, if you don't get them for free, we're going to run them pockets.
2: All right.
0: You going to have to pay.
2: All right.
0: You're going to swipe them cards.
2: And we also
0: going
2: to let you choose which show you want to come to. You can come to the 2 o'clock show or you can come to the 7:30 show.
0: Oh, it's options.
2: Oh, yeah. Mm-hmm.
0: Okay, let's give out the first pair of tickets real quick. Natty Chu Q, what's up?
4: I'm calling 29.
3: Hey, what's up? How you doing, boo?
4: I'm fine.
0: Oh, her day's out a little. Oh, are you fine? Or do you, I mean, like, you need some more energy in your life? Because there's a whole lot of energy right now in the studio.
4: I'm real good. I'm good. I'm great. Hi, y'all.
2: Where you going, boo?
4: Where am I going?
2: Yeah.
4: I just left work. I'm going home.
3: Okay, oh, come okay. on, freedom.
0: We all right, live come for on, freedom. You want to go see Bakken right here at the center stage?
4: Sure, yes.
2: Well, what you doing on the night of the 12th at 7:30 p.m.?
4: I'm going to the show, I guess.
3: Oh,
0: okay. Okay.
3: Well, yeah, and who you bringing? Because you get two tickets, so who coming with you?
4: My man.
3: Oh, y'all going to have a good time.
2: Oh, yes, my man.
0: Now, they said that Bach can get a little freaky, too, right? So it's going to be a nice nightcap?
2: Uh-huh.
4: Yes.
2: Oh. All right.
0: Say bye. You didn't even say that. You didn't say thank you for the ticket. You didn't say thank you.
3: What's your name, boo?
4: Thank you. I love y'all. I love y'all so much.
3: What's your name?
4: My name is Kira.
3: Nice to meet you, Kayla.
2: Nice to meet you, Kayla.
0: She said Kira.
2: Kira.
0: What? Did you say Kira or Kayla?
4: Kira.
2: Oh,
3: hey, Kira.
2: Got
3: nice to meet you.
0: Hold on.
2: Sorry.
4: It's fine.
0: Loud and wrong. y'all just so loud. Then call the lady, Kayla. Kayla, Kira, congratulations. Let's do this back to back.
2: Yeah.
0: Okay.
3: Let's do it.
0: Y'all get the second person name right. I don't know. We'll see.
3: Well, you know,
2: we'll do the best we can.
3: We live on air, you know.
2: Right, you know.
0: 410 4.

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Yeah, on my toes. 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I went pink range. I went caught me a grill. I went Johnny Dane.

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He wanna give me cunnilingus. Got my stripes like a bumblebee. Bouncing on the right the left. I'm hitting my shoulder lean. Damn, I'm putting you on. Big Leo, I'm song for song. This is so fat. I'm going thong for thong. I'm a dog, kids too. We going bone for bone.

0: three more is Hattie Chew Q inside that half and half mix. I'm Persian Nicole.
1: You know how we get it done, Chief, making it sound different, man. AJ Showtime here.
0: That's right.
2: Hey, y'all, it's Kaitlyn Allen.
3: Mm-hmm. What's up, y'all? It's Preston Crowder, playwright for Bach and Bach Bach.
0: Here we are. We got a whole lot of tickets to give away. You want them? What's up?
4: Hey, I wanted to see if I was a 29th caller.
0: You trying to be outside and see a little Bakken in your life?
4: Mm. Real big.
0: Real big.
2: All right. Yes.
3: Well, we want you to come have a little Bakken with us.
4: Okay.
0: First of all, say hello to Kaitlyn Allen and Preston Crowder. They gave us all the tickets for free.
4: Hey, y'all. How y'all going? Thank you.
3: Of course. But have you heard about the show?
4: Yes.
3: What you heard?
4: It's going to be nice, and I'm going to be there.
2: And that's really all you need
3: that's
2: to know.
3: That's all we need to know.
2: That's really all you need to know. Just come, and I just want you to know that you better come, and you better be ready to buckle up.
0: All right, so earlier you asked who was Kira going to bring. Who are you going to bring with you to the show?
4: I'm bringing my homegirl. Me and her going to be in there.
2: All right.
0: Good ladies' night. You be like, yeah. Mm-hmm.
3: It's great for a ladies' night, for sure.
4: Absolutely, yeah.
0: All right, everybody else log on to centerstage.org. Congratulations. Hold on 1 second,
4: Thank
0: okay?
4: you.
0: All right. You are so welcome. All right, so we gave out 2 pair of tickets, which means we have 3 more to give away.
3: Mm-hmm. Oh, yes. They're dwindling down, y'all, so y'all better call in, okay? Mm-hmm. These are free, F-R-E-E.
2: Okay, and we do a meet and greet after every single show, so it even comes with a little bit of a bonus.
0: Okay. Oh, wait, we do a meet and greets, too?
2: Oh, mm-hmm. Yes, after every show, we do a meet and greet.
0: Oh, so y'all just throwing more stuff in. I ain't know nothing about
2: that.
0: Yeah,
2: picture. You can get your program signed, all of it.
0: Okay. Mm-hmm. Listen, I was like, where the fellas at? And AJ, the first person I thought about was our guy, Jerome De Niro. Jerome De Niro would need to be in the building for this.
1: Jerome's got a nice little commentary for that. Yeah.
0: Absolutely. Round 3. Y'all want to do it right now? What you...
2: I think, hey, that's all good to me.
0: Okay, round 3 tickets, 410-481-9292.
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0: It's Be More Zaddy QQ inside that half a hat mix. Still going. Middays of Persia take over. You know, AJ?
1: Yes, indeed,
0: enjoying
1: man.
0: Enjoying all the Bakken activity?
1: Uh-huh.
0: He's like, I'm over there just playing the music. I'm just over here playing the music. That's all. All right, Persia, Nicole.
2: Yes, Caitlin Allen. That's a good little lunch hour, ain't it?
3: Yeah, no, we doing a fun time over here, y'all. It's Preston Crowder, and we are giving away free tickets to Bakken.
2: Mm-hmm. And I know y'all should be excited because y'all got a lot of rest yesterday, right? Y'all had the day off.
3: Mm-hmm.
2: So next time you call, give us something to work with.
0: Okay. You know, wasn't nobody laboring too much yesterday on Labor Day. Shout out to Carrabba's, though. If you're wondering, if you're like, y'all sound like y'all have an itis a little bit, Carrabba's, well, Bel Air, hooked
3: well,
0: us up.
2: Hey!
3: They did okay. the chicken, the salmon, the mashed potatoes.
1: Yeah, I love
3: the
1: that
3: bread.
1: You say the L in salmon. The salmon.
3: That salmon.
1: And you look like a salmon, too.
3: I do, dressed in all pink. Everything pinker.
0: Not you, Q. What's up?
4: Hello.
0: Hello.
3: Hello.
4: Hi, guys.
1: What's your name, baby?
4: Zona.
1: All right, Zona.
3: Hey, Zona.
1: You trying to come to Bakken, Zona?
4: Yes, I am.
1: Okay, who would you bring?
4: I'm going to bring my daughter.
1: Oh, how old is your daughter?
0: Yeah.
4: Oh, 35.
3: Oh, great. Okay, amazing. Okay.
0: Because
1: yeah,
0: it gets a little explicit, right?
1: Yeah. We don't want you over there getting uncomfortable.
0: Okay.
1: But y'all both grown, right?
4: Yeah.
1: Well,
3: Zona, let me ask you, because the show, it does a little bit with chicken. So I'm curious to know, who got the best chicken in Baltimore?
1: Ooh, good question.
4: Oh, y'all going to put me on point like that.
3: On the spot.
4: You said,
0: What?
4: Oh, yeah, do that.
1: You eat chicken?
0: Right, do you eat chicken, Zona? Where you eat
4: Sugar mama. Sugar mama.
2: I ain't never had no sugar mama.
0: Well, that's a plus. I thought you were saying she is a sugar mama.
1: No.
0: I said no. Okay.
1: Yeah, I'm going to go by sugar mama.
3: Yeah, thank you for putting us on, Zona.
2: Every bee want to be, got to be.
0: All right, Zona, so you're going to be outside for this. You got a pair of tickets for you and your daughter, and then I just found out it's a meet and greet, too.
1: Uh-huh. We're going to see you after the show, boo.
4: Yes, I can't wait.
0: Absolutely. Going to be a vibe. Okay, what is this, round four?
3: Mm-hmm.
0: Y'all don't even know. Bravo, they sleepy, child. 410-481-9292. We got the itis, you know, being mashed potatoes. Good luck.
2: So good.

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5: My fingers, they itch for that pipe. I'm riding around the city and I got that calculator. I'm a

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0: Hey, listen, if your finger's been itching for these Bakken tickets, we got them. Matter of fact, we did a whole Middays of Persia takeover. My guys are still here hanging out with me.
2: What's up, y'all? It's Preston Crowder, playwright for Bakken.
3: Purr, it's Kaylin Allen, y'all, the power of the P.
0: Purr. 92Q, what's up?
4: I am I caller 29?
2: Yeah. Yeah.
4: Yay! I call every single time y'all have said call. So I'm so glad I finally got through.
2: Oh, we glad you got through too, boo. Are you excited to see Bakken?
4: Extremely.
3: Well, I got a question. Because you said you call every time. So are you just calling because you're trying to win something or you actually know what you're about to go see?
4: I want to go see the show.
3: Period. Okay, I just had to make sure. I had to make sure.
2: And what's your name, boo?
4: Leticia.
0: Wait, say it one more time.
3: Say it again, girl.
4: Leticia.
2: Okay, Leticia. We got it. Okay, purr. Okay.
3: Leticia. Yeah, sorry, we've been messing up people's names all day. Okay. And so we get nervous now. When we hear the name, we be like, let's make sure we got it right, y'all.
0: But why we all leaned in, like that was going to make us even worse. I squinted a little bit like.
3: Say one more time. We got it now, though. We got it.
2: We are so excited to have you at the show. It's a wild ride, so come be prepared to have a good time and laugh. Who you bringing with you?
4: One of my best friends.
2: Oh, amazing. Yeah.
0: Besties night out. Well, we'll see you there. You'll have the tickets also. It's a meet and greet after.
3: Uh-huh.
0: We just added something else on, too.
3: Oh, yes, we did. Tell them, Persia.
0: Yeah, we're going to be doing a talk back around like 9 o'clock. So after the show, stay because I'll be doing a talk back, and I think it's going to be a vibe. Well, it is going to be a vibe.
2: Oh, yeah. Absolutely.
0: Yeah. So you're going to stay after the show, right, you and Bestie?
4: Absolutely.
0: Period. AJ, I appreciate you.
1: Value as well, man. At AJ Showtime on everything, por favor.
0: That's right. Now, listen, of course, I keep it going at 3 o'clock. Just after 2, we told you we had some more tickets to give away. So, Preston and Kaylin, y'all ready for round 5?
2: Oh, yes.
3: The final round.
0: The final round.
2: Look, these tickets are F-R-E-E. These tickets free.
3: Oh, right.
2: Call in.
5: Transportation not included.
0: 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Good luck.
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4: Ooh.
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0: Do remix right there. 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I'm Persian, Nicole the Power, the P-Baby. Still taking over the studio right now.
1: Sorry, I was getting into the song. Y'all know that's very on brand for me.
0: On brand.
2: We've been having a good time, y'all. If you have not seen Bakken, you need to get your tickets because this is something that you've never seen before. And I promise you don't want to miss this.
1: No, you do not, honey. Come and go, Bak. Okay.
2: Bak?
1: Yeah.
0: Yo, 92Q, what's up?
3: Hey.
2: Hey, what's up, boo? How you doing?
3: I'm good. How y'all doing?
2: Good.
1: What's your name, baby?
3: Naysha.
1: Yeah. So good to meet you, Naysha. Where you headed to?
3: I am actually working at home.
1: Okay, well, that's good. You on break, but you just took a little moment to just step away.
3: Yes, I took a little snack break.
1: Okay, well, we won't hold you too long. You ready to come see Bakken on Saturday? Now, you can choose from the 2 o'clock show or the 7:30 show, and there will be a talk back with the one and only Persia Nicole, the power of the B, and we want to see you there. Will you be there?
3: I will be there.
1: All right.
2: Amazing. Naysha, Ken, before we let you go, can I ask you to give us your best Bak Bak?
0: Ooh.
3: Bak Bak.
1: We're going to work on that. Okay. You just said it, baby, but it's okay. When you get to the show, you come to the meet and greet, and I'm going to pull you off to the side, and we're going to give you a little coaching lesson, okay?
3: Thank you. I need it. I need all of it.
1: You're welcome.
3: Have a good day.
0: Wait, hold on. Don't go anywhere yet. Everybody else, log on to CenterStage.org to grab your tickets. We are outside this Saturday. Of course, it is here till September 13th, but we'll see you then, and hold on one second, okay?
3: Thank you.
0: You are so welcome. All right. We done got the Bakken all out the way, because big things going down right now throughout this weekend. Can we head real quick? Can we take it back to the early 2000s? Cash Money No Limit Tour, of course, is coming. If you want to be there just after like 2:30, I got your tickets on the way.
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1: Tell the people.

Mariah, the scientist, is it a crime? I'm B-More's 92 Q. I'm Persian, a cold power to P, baby. A caller 29, what you doing on October the 8th? You want to be outside the Cash Money No Limit Tour, one stage, one time only. Your chance to win is right now. Hit me up for your chance, 410-481-9292.

0: Shout out to them Cali girls right there. Future and B-More Side HQ, I'm Persian Nicole. And pal with a P, baby, officially about to get up out of here. But before I go, I got some things to do, right? What's up?
1: Hey, Kelly.
0: Hey, girl.
1: I'm trying to be outside. It's over the A's. I'm trying to be cashing like the record, taking over for the
0: 99
1: and the
0: 2000. Here we are. Well, baby, get them knees together because I don't know what they're giving right now, but we're going to need them.
1: You got to get back there, Mickey Black there.
0: Hey. Here we are, yo. We outside Cash Money No Limit Tour. That's one stage, one time only. This is for the streets, October the 8th. It goes out of Capital One Arena, okay? Everybody else, grab your tickets right now at bmnshows.com. But, baby, you in a building for free.
1: Yeah.
0: Hold on one second, okay?
1: All right, see.
0: All right, listen, have an amazing rest of your day. I'm back around these parts. Manana kicking off at 10 a.m. It's at middays of Persia. If you like Persia, well, I ain't wearing no tickets to this Cash Money No Limit Tour. It's okay. When I return tomorrow, I got more tickets, okay? More chances to win. Let's stay connected, though, in the meantime, at Persia Nicole. You know, be friends or whatever. And also, don't ever forget this. God don't bless no mess. So don't be messy in these streets. Diva's got you covered up next.
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0: Tasha.
1: What's up?
0: It's good to have you on the show, you know.
1: I'm glad to be here.
0: I never thought that this would happen.
1: You know what? Everything is possible in life.
0: Everything is possible. Yes. And you are showing the girls that. But how do you feel about your name not only being on all the tizzoos and stuff, as soon as I say, oh, Tasha K, I say, oh, who is that? The messy girl? The girl that says, how do you feel about your name and messy being in the same sentence?
1: I'm messy. I am messy. I don't know why people be trying to act like they ain't messy.
0: I am aware.
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Yeah, yeah, yeah, yeah, yeah. 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
1: Ready to clock out of work? 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The diva is on the throne on your ride home. 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
5: Hola, yes, ladies and gentlemen, welcome to the Dominique the Diva Show. The diva left the throne to the prince, Aladdin, Prince of the Airways, flying in, gonna hold it down for my sis as we start your week off the right way. Wow, what a weekend. Labor Day, crazy. D.C., Maryland, VA, BMOR was insane. I mean, everybody and their mother was in town this weekend. Afro Plus. Man, I seen Bryson Tiller was here. Ty Dolla Sign. A lot of people, man. Look, the area just popping. But you know what's going to be popping on October the 17th? Chris Brown and Usher, they coming to town. They going to be at M&T Bank Stadium in BMOR. And I got some tickets for you. You try to go to the show? Did you miss it the first time they came around to the area? Well, this is your chance to get these tickets right now. But you know how we got to start off the show, right? You got to do it for the culture. So if you can tell me, if you got it and you got it bad, when you're on the phone, what you supposed to do after that? You think you know? Then call me. 877-537-5757. If you got it and you got it bad, when you're on the phone, you got to do something after that. Call me and let me know, and I bless you with these tickets. Let's get it popping. You're starting off your week the right way. Dominique the Diva Show with Aladdin and Prince. Hola.
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11: Good morning, family. It's St. Patrick. It's too early for Baltimore City to be emailing me about bills, mm-hmm. in which I just don't have the money. If I didn't have it when I made the bill, what makes you think you emailing me early in the morning is going to have me?
5: I feel you. You'll get it when I have it.
12: But the bill was due the first, bro. It's the 17th. They gave you 17.
5: Nah, I don't give a damn.
11: Well, I ain't got it. 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
12: I got you.
5: Period.
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0: What?
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0: By Pork Chop.
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1: Hey, hey.
0: Quicksilver pulled out his thing.
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See you at the bar, you was hardly talking. That's when I knew that your heart was scarring. Friends to lovers need a part to star in. Like, wait, babe, let me ask your pardon. This ain't Gucci, this is Prada, darling. If you want something, you can ask.

0: this weekend. Man, so many people were in town, but something that I saw on the internet that got me to thinking. A lot of people trying to push their way into the concert and couldn't be patient and wait for them to open up the gate. So it just had me think, what is something you've outgrown as you've gotten older or wiser? I got my sis in the building. She always got a good word for me. My girl, Ronette Price. Hey, boo, can you talk to the people and tell them something you have outgrown as you've gotten older or wiser?
1: Other people's opinions, honey.
0: Woo, child.
1: Baby, let me tell y'all, release yourself right now from the opinions of others, because they don't have a heaven or hell to put you in, all right? And for me, as long as God is happy with my choices, I'm all right.
0: I know that's right. 877-537-5757. Want to hear from you. Hello.
2: Hello. How you doing? Good afternoon.
0: Hey, how are you?
2: I want to talk about what I've outgrown since I've gotten older.
0: Come on, talk to me. What's that thing?
2: I've outgrown the need for human approval.
0: Ooh, come on. Especially with this social media. Sound like you and Ronette on the same page.
2: Yeah, I'm kind of feeling like as long as I'm connected spiritually, and I know everybody doesn't believe, but I'm not concerned about non-believers. As long as I'm connected spiritually, then if I'm not on the right path, I'll get there. I just don't need human approval any longer.
0: I love that. Thank you for sharing.
2: Thank you so much.
0: We're getting Unfiltered right now. We'd love to hear from you. 877-537-5757. What is something you've outgrown as you've gotten older? Let's talk about it. 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
1: You just got robbed. 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
0: By Pork Chop.
1: You just got robbed.
0: And Shay Parker.
1: Hey, hey.
0: Quicksilver pulled out his thing.
1: What?
0: Oh, wait a minute.
1: All right. Let's close out.
2: Right.
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0: It's J. Cole, Cole World, the Rockers in the building. You know who I'm rocking with, man. It's been a minute. Rocking with Aladdin, Prince of the Airways.
1: Yes, sir. Nothing but good vibes inside the Dominique Diva Show. The little J. Cole legacy. Aladdin, Prince of the Airways, hanging out with you, trying to help you start off your week the right way with some good and positive vibes. And wrapping up Unfiltered right now, man, we are talking about things you have outgrown as you have gotten older. We'd love to hear from you. 877-537-5757. Hello, who's this?
2: Bow Key.
1: Hey, Bow Bow. How are you doing today?
2: I'm doing fine.
1: Listen, you sound like a wise woman. Sound like you've done a lot of growing over the years.
2: I have.
1: Well, can you share some wisdom with the good people? Can you tell me something you've outgrown as you've gotten older or wiser?
2: Hanging out with people that are not really my friends.
1: Talk about that.
2: I'm just stay to myself. Stay true to myself. You know, sometimes when you're young, you just hang with everybody. But as you get older, you start to hang with people who have purpose.
1: Gotta cut off them things, them dead leaves, huh?
2: Everybody's not meant to go on a trip with you.
1: Oh, everybody can go. That is a word. I like that. Thank you so much for getting Unfiltered with me, okay?
2: All right.
1: Yeah, we're going to keep this conversation going on social media. Hit me up at Aladdin the Prince. But you know what I do want you to do? I want you to go with me on this party ride. We about to clock out with DJ Quicksilver coming up next on the Dominique the Diva Show with Aladdin the Prince.
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2: 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Be nice. 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
5: 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And I'm bringing some of your favorite celebrities along for that ride, too. Like the latest, Miguel.
6: What's up, Persia? How are you?
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8: 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It's because Persia Nicole told me to do this against my will. 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
9: It was just a beautiful day. 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
2: Hey, it's Persia Nicole, the power to pee, baby. And if you're tired of hanging out with them other midday shows, you don't win no tickets, come to Death Row. Just kidding. Hang out with me Monday through Friday, 10 a.m. to 3 p.m. inside middays of Persia for vibes like this.
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5: It was just a beautiful day. 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

0: Tasha.
1: What's up?
0: It's good to have you on the show, you know.
1: I'm glad to be here.
0: I never thought that this would happen.
1: You know what? Everything is possible in life.
0: Everything is possible. Yes. And you are showing the girls that. But how do you feel about your name not only being on all the tizzoos and stuff, as soon as I say, oh, Tasha K, I say, oh, who is that? The messy girl? The girl that says, how do you feel about your name and messy being in the same sentence?
1: I'm messy. I am messy. I don't know why people be trying to act like they ain't messy.
0: Are you aware?
1: I am aware.
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4: 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Your ears burn. You yearn for Elizabeth and Mr. Darcy to profess their undying love for one another. You can't bear it any longer. 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Performance is so good, you'll give love a second chance. Audible. Stories that speak to you.
5: 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What do you do when you have to analyze a situation? A lot of times when we have to analyze, it brings about some stress or some anxiety when we're having to make decisions about what our next move is. 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Energized means you feel motivated, you feel encouraged, you believe that you can do something that you have set your mind out to do. But some of us get paralyzed after we analyze a situation. The anxiety, the stress, the despondency, and the self-doubt will hold us captive to our thoughts and our feelings without realizing how much of a barrier we're placing on ourselves. If you find yourself being paralyzed after you analyze a situation, consider going to speak with a mental health professional. Thank you for joining me. I'm Dr. Stacia Alexander with your Minute of Mental Health.
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0: 5. Let's find out what happened with some of your favorite celebrities inside the Daily Dirt. Might have missed a couple of headlines while you were working, getting the kids from school, getting back in the swing of things. I'm going to let you know what's happening. 6:25. How did Beyonce celebrate her birthday? Who's pregnant again? Oh, man. You don't want to miss it. Inside the Daily Dirt with yours truly, Aladdin Prince. Holding it down for Dominique the Diva. Hola!
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2: Hey, it's Persian, a cold power to pee, baby. And if you're tired of hanging out with them other midday shows, you don't win no tickets, come to Death Row. Just kidding. 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
0: 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Richard Klein.
4: 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The King of the South is coming. It's T.O.

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1: And DJ Mrs.
0: I got it on today, Mrs.
1: It's a tie Tuesday.
0: You got to know it. I challenge anyone in the sound of my voice to wear your tie next Tuesday.
1: Come on. 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
1: What's that, Ink?
0: Play these hits.
1: And it make you
0: a winner.
1: Every time. I'm sorry.
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closer. Q in the face, heavy on the backside. 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

0: 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On the corner. On the corner.
1: 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I go by the name of Incognito.
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3: 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The number one show in the city. Posted on the corner.
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5: 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Y'all know Sharan, 12812 Larchmere. 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I know everybody listening to this right now can use some yoga, and I do a sound bath at the end of all of my classes. 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I'm doing it for the community, donation-based, so make sure y'all tap in with me, Kometic CLE on Instagram, Kometic CLE on Instagram, or Indigo 9, I-N-D-I 909 on Instagram. I'm gonna catch y'all soon. Peace. Posted on the corner.
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0: 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Okay.
1: 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It's time to find out who has the biggest record of the night.
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0: This ain't for play. I don't do this for fun.
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0: Tasha.
1: What's up?
0: It's good to have you on the show, you know.
1: I'm glad to be here.
0: I never thought that this would happen.
1: You know what? Everything is possible in life.
0: Everything is possible. Yes. And you are showing the girls that. But how do you feel about your name not only being on all the tizzoos and stuff, as soon as I say, oh, Tasha K, I say, oh, who is that? The messy girl? The girl that says, how do you feel about your name and messy being in the same sentence?
1: I'm messy. I am messy. I don't know why people be trying to act like they ain't messy.
0: Are you aware?
1: I am aware.
2: Sean Combs, The Reckoning, here's what he had to say.
3: So when we first did this documentary, I was supposed to get a production credit. And so that's why I put the documentary together. And the production credit said that even if the documentary was sold. So I was like, hold up, this right here is worse than any deal I did. You talk about a deal with Puff, this is a worse deal than the worst deal.
4: So he also said it was viewed over 50 million times and Mr. Curry only made $69 from it.
5: Whoa.
4: I don't know about you, $69 ain't even filling the tank up.
5: Oh, my God.
4: So, you know, this might show you that, you know, I know he had to get it off, so I'm not going to say he was messy for doing it, but sometimes being messy don't always pay off.
5: Yep.
4: But I honestly thought if you were just trying to let people know the type of person that Diddy is, of course you want a bag from it, but you should have just been trying to do it just to show people. And this is just what happened. So, if you wasn't getting paid, was you never going to speak on it?
5: No.
4: What's T? You know, I can continue to keep you updated on that as I unfold you to recap. You already know where you can go. Post it on thecorner.com. 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